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1: I'm Mario Courtney Lopez. 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Going to get the scoop on that and about this new HGTV dating show he's hosting when he joins us. 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
1: What's up, y'all? Mario Lopez. Joining me right now, reality TV star and host Tyler Cameron. How's it going, Tyler?
2: Good, man. Excited to be on here with you. How you doing?
1: I'm doing well, brother. Thanks for taking the time. I know you just finished rehearsal. Crushing it on the current season of Dancing with the Stars. You are partnered with Sharna Burgess. Any dance background before the show? What were your thoughts when you were approached?
2: I mean, this is a dream opportunity. You know, my mom loved this show. She always wanted me to go on this show. So I'm doing this in honor of her. I joked in the beginning of the show that I danced like a little bit in college, but like it was like PE credits, like Movement for Men. And I did like a weird like chemistry and contemporary dance class. Like, and everyone's like, he has experience. I'm like, no. Don't be putting no label of dancer on me. Like, I am starting from scratch here.
1: Well, good luck, man. You can check out Tyler on Dancing Tuesday nights on ABC. Hang tight. Lots more to talk about. First, more music.
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1: Talking Dancing with the Stars with Tyler Cameron from the current season. Mario Lopez here. And what dances have you done so far?
2: So I've done the tango, the foxtrot, the salsa, and the jive.
1: Which ones have been your favorite so far?
2: The foxtrot. I love being in frame. It was smooth. It was nice and slow. You know, the jive was out to get me. The jive was hard. It was quick. I got jazz this week. The jazz is going to be intense,
1: jazz,
2: too.
1: Straight out jazz? You got jazz fingers going on?
2: I'm working on these jazz hands right now, man.
1: All right. And do you guys rehearse at the same studio with everyone else?
2: Yep.
1: So you see your competition daily?
2: Oh, yeah. Guillermo came in today, crashed my practice. He needed help with some rotation of his hips, and we were working on that a little bit. He's the best.
1: He is the best. That's disappointing, and he's help with his hips. Come on, Guillermo. All right, anytime, man. Two songs. I'm going to have more with Tyler Cameron.

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1: I'm Mario Lopez, catching up with Bachelor Nation's Tyler Cameron, currently competing on Dancing with the Stars. And you were also announced as the host of this new HGTV dating show. Let's go back to your place. So wait a minute. What's going on with this show? There's home renovations and blind dates going on at the same time?
2: Yeah, so like imagine if you took House Hunters and you took Room Raiders from back in the day and you put them together and had a baby. This is that show. So I'll be taking, let's say, a bachelorette to go look at three homes, and she's going to pick out who she wants to date based off just what she sees at these houses.
1: Just based off, oh, funny, man, funny. And once she picks it, they go out on a date? Do you follow them there?
2: Or? Yeah, then they go out on a date, you know. I want to crash these dates, so we'll see what happens, and we'll see. We'll see what

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1: You're on Mario Lopez, catching up with Tyler Cameron, currently on Dancing with Stars, hosting a new HGTV dating show. But you also have your own tool brand now, right?
2: Yes.
1: Called Tinker.
2: Yep. Tinker, yeah, man. We just launched in Kohl's. We're in Target. We are in Sam's Club. 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It's a great DIY brand. Okay. Inexpensive tools, so you can take care of everything you need at your house.
1: Okay, good for you. Tyler, hang tight. One more thing I want to ask. Quick break, and we're going to come back and wrap it up.
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1: Okay, time to choose your side, Team Mario or Team Cordo, because we were just a few songs away from another pop culture pop quiz. Mario and Courtney Lopez here. All right, Frazier, what are we doing?
2: In honor of Courtney Cordo Masa Lopez's birthday today, we are doing some Courtney trivia.
3: Oh, this is a first.
2: Yeah,
1: you should win.
3: It's only taken 13 years.
2: Well, let's see if you know yourself better than Mario knows you.
1: All right, back to battle it out next. Don't move. Just win.

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1: You're on Mario Courtney Lopez. Time for a pop culture pop quiz. And as Frazier told us, it is in honor of my wife, Courtney Cordo Lopez's birthday. We are going to be answering Cordo trivia questions to see who knows more about Mrs. Lopez, me or her. All right, let's get our hands on the buzzer.
2: Here we go. Courtney Lopez was born Courtney Massa in which city? Mario.
0: Pittsburgh, Pennsylvania.
2: That is correct.
0: Ooh, look at that. 4-2.
2: By the way, if any of these are wrong, Courtney, it's not my fault. You can blame Grok. All right, here we go. She, Courtney, and Mario, her husband, met in 2008 while performing in the Broadway revival of which musical?
0: Chorus Line.
2: That is correct, too.
0: You just don't. What's up?
3: I mean, I'm just letting you answer because I want to see if you actually know.
0: But. Clearly, you don't.
2: All right, it's 2-0. There's one more in this round. In what year did Courtney marry Mario? Mario.
0: 2012.
2: That is correct. 3-0.
3: Good job.
1: I'm killing it.
2: As we go to break.
3: Good job.
2: We'll come back and do another.
3: These are really easy questions, by the way. I hope they get harder.
4: More Mario Lopez on the way.
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shot to the top, I've been out of shape, taking out the box, I'm an astronaut. I blasted off the planet, rock to cause catastrophe, and it matters more because I had it. Now I had a thought about wreaking havoc on an opposition, kind of shocking, they want a static with precision. I'm automatic, quarterback, I ain't talking second, pack it up, I don't panic, better back.

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1: Round two of today's pop quiz. Mario Courtney Lopez here answering trivia questions about my wife in honor of her birthday. The score is 3-0. I am winning. Let's get to the next one.
2: What was Courtney's role in the original Broadway production of Cry Baby in 2008?
1: Ooh.
2: Courtney doesn't even know?
3: I didn't.
1: Dance captain.
2: You know what? I'm gonna give it to you because it says swing plus understudy for Wanda and Lenora and assistant dance captain.
1: Yay! I am killing this! Man, so, see, I know you, honey.
2: Four.
1: I know you better than you know me, I think.
2: Four to zero. Oh, we'll have to do another Mario quiz and see. Okay, here we go. One more in this round. Which 2003 Britney Spears music video did she appear in shortly after moving to New York?
1: You were in a Britney Spears music video? Were you really?
3: Yeah.
1: Wait, how did I not know this?
2: Courtney.
1: How did you know this?
3: The one with Madonna.
1: You don't even know the name?
2: I need to know the name of the song.
1: Wait, is this for real?
3: Yeah.
1: When did you do this?
3: This is one of my first auditions. I went there. You can't even see me, but I had to dance and audition for it.
2: Like, hold on.
3: Me Against the Music
2: is correct. It did feature Madonna. Courtney gets the point.
1: Wow, look, I'm learning something.
2: Yeah.
1: 18 years later.
2: How about that?
1: You didn't want to share that with me?
3: Well, I mean...
1: Wow. Okay.
2: So it is now... What is it? 4-1.
1: We're going

0: play some music, come back, and wrap this up.
1: They say the holy water's watered down, and this town's lost its faith. Our colors will fade eventually, so if our time is running out, day after day, we'll make the mundane a masterpiece. Oh my, my, oh my, my love, I take one look at you, you're taking me

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1: Final round of Name That Tune. You're on Mario Courtney Lopez trying to see who knows my wife better, me or her, in honor of her birthday. So far, I do. The score is 4-1. All right, let's wrap it up.
2: What was the name of the 2006 indie film she appeared in set in her hometown?
3: Oh.
2: Ooh. Courtney.
3: Pittsburgh.
2: That is correct.
1: Wow.
3: Was Jeff
2: Did you know that existed?
1: I think I did, but okay. I did not know the name. Yes.
2: What was the name of the VH1 reality show? Courtney.
3: Saved by the Baby.
2: That is correct.
1: Oh, wow. I was waiting for him to finish, but you were quick on that. Okay, good.
2: And one more. So it's now 4-3. We'll do two more, actually. What? Oh, you're right, actually. It's 4-4, so there is one left. Here we go.
1: Okay, tiebreaker.
2: What was the name of the TLC wedding special that documented your special day? That was barely Courtney.
3: Mario and Courtney's Wedding Fiesta.
2: That is correct. Courtney wins.
1: Wow, you barely won. You barely won.
2: Happy birthday.
1: Actually, I didn't know that was the name of it. Mario and Courtney's Wedding Fiesta. That's a good title.
3: Yeah.
2: Bonus nice. Question. How many kids do you guys have?
1: 3.
2: That is correct.
3: 3 that I know of. He might have more.
2: There's one guy in Hawaii. But...

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1: Yo, Mauro, Courtney Lopez. Time to get some fresh life hacks for my wife to help make our lives a little easier. What are we talking about this week?
2: Cleaning your microwave. So there are some people out there with some nasty microwaves.
0: Yes, and especially work microwaves. Ugh. No one has any shame. They just put their stuff in there with the work microwave. That's a pet peeve of mine.
3: Because no one thinks it's their responsibility.
0: Exactly.
3: Which is ridiculous. It's everyone's responsibility.
0: Awful.
2: See, I wouldn't even use it.
3: I don't.
2: Well, it's very easy to clean. All you do is fill up a bowl with some water and lemon slices, throw it in the microwave, turn it on for about 4 to 5 minutes, and let it steam up all over the grime on the walls of the microwave. And after that, everything will just wipe off with a paper towel.
0: That's so easy.
2: And it smells nice thanks to the lemons. In the future, just wipe it down real quick after each use, too. That'll also help. It takes like 15 seconds, nasty people.
0: This is a great tip. Please start doing this, people.
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1: Y'all, Mauro, Courtney Lopez, and more music. And then going to dig into our mentions to see what's on your mind. Love hearing from you. Questions, comments, random thoughts, whatever you got. At On Mario Lopez on IG, at On With Mario on Facebook and X. Back to see what you sent our way next.

0: 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All right, at Alan Mario on Facebook and X, at Alan Mario Lopez on IG. Love hearing from your questions, comments, whatever y'all got. Mario and Courtney Lopez here. What'd you find, honey?
1: This is from at Not That Sarah Lee. Mm. She said, so much love for Cordo's birthday. How was yours over the weekend?
0: Well, Cordo did an awesome job planning a bocce / hibachi party for me.
1: Called hibachi.
0: Correct. I didn't ask for any party, but my wife was so sweet, kind of put it together last minute. It was great. It turned out awesome. We played bocce. We ended up having a hibachi grill with like 3 different chefs come.
1: Mm-hmm.
0: We were so worried about the weather. It ended up holding up. And we had a cigar roller and the drinks were flowing. And we started partying.
1: Just a good time. Good group of people.
0: 3 o'clock to about 11 o'clock. So it was a typical Mexican fiesta. And it was a lot of fun with a good group of people.
1: It was.
0: So thank you, honey.
1: You are so
0: welcome. A lot of fun.
2: And happy birthday, Mario.
1: Yes.
0: Yes. And Cordo.
1: Today's my birthday.
3: That's right. Mario Lopez will be right back.
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1: Yo, I'm Mario Courtney Lopez. More music headed your way after some quick buzz, because Kelly Clarkson calling out a Brooklyn store after saying she was treated like she couldn't afford what she wanted to buy. Kelly compared the experience at Art of Play, that's the name of the store, to the famous shopping scene in Pretty Woman when Julie Roberts' character goes in there and she's like, huge mistake, huge, big. And the shop says, Kelly asked to buy a one-of-a-kind singing and dancing bird used in its magic shows that was not for sale. Art of Play acknowledged her frustration, but says it since has faced a wave of online backlash. The store says it hopes to clear things up with her. A lot of people have split on social media over this. Like, Kelly, how were they supposed to know you're Kelly Clarkson and you're taking this a little too serious and you're demeaning the small business and essentially sort of ruining their name? And other people are like, well, no, she's calling them out because you shouldn't be able to treat people like this.
2: Yeah, but it's over something that's not for sale.
3: Well, was it not?
1: Well, therein lies the controversy.
2: Because yeah, well, if that's the case.
1: Kelly says there was a price tag on it and there wasn't. I mean, we never hear her in any sort of
2: controversy. I've never heard of anything like this.
1: So I don't think she's lying.
3: First of all, how do you not know who Kelly Clarkson is? But second, it's just a learning experience to where no matter where you work and no matter what somebody looks like when they come in, you don't know what they have to spend. And you just should treat everyone equally.

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1: Yo, I'm Mario Courtney Lopez. Almost the end of our radio fun. But before we go, gotta get to one last thing. Meta is admitting its algorithm has been suggesting a song by the rock band Creed to users too often.
2: Well, that's debatable.
1: They said it found IG users were being suggested to use the 1999 song Higher. Let me take you higher. That song?
3: Get it.
1: On posts and stories more than needed. I'm just, you know, example in case they don't know. Mm-hmm. Reference. This comes after many across social media began noticing the trend and posting about it. One user on X noted it was even suggested to them to use on a post about their Caesar salad. Meta said it's investigating the glitch. That is so funny.
3: Well, I feel that way when I eat a Caesar salad. It just takes me to the sky.
1: Okay.
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1: Wrapping up with Tyler Cameron. You're all Mario Lopez. And last thing, man, you also got engaged recently, right?
2: I did, yeah.
1: Congratulations. How long ago was
2: August
1: that?
2: August 2nd.
1: August 2nd. How'd you do it?
2: I went to a little island down in the Keys. The Keys is very important to me. It's kind of when where I first took Tate when we first started dating.
1: Yeah.
2: I went down to the Keys. And so I figured it was a good way to have a full circle moment to propose in the Keys.
1: Where'd you meet your fiance?
2: I got introduced to her through friends and whatnot.
1: Okay. You got a date picked out yet for the wedding or no?
2: Not yet. Probably like late 27 or early 28.
1: Nice, man. Well, congratulations. Good luck.
2: Thank you very much. Thank you. Yeah, we're really excited.
1: And good luck on the rest of the season there. Everyone, be sure to check out Tyler on the current season, Dancing with the Stars, Tuesday nights on ABC, and also be on the lookout for his new dating show, Let's Go Back to Your Place, great title, in early 20. 20-

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1: All right, that's it. Thanks so much for joining us. Also, thanks to Tyler Cameron for zooming in. 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
2: We're back again for more craziness tomorrow. Until then, it's Mario and Courtney Lopez saying good night.

Now even more variety. Mix 107.7. Hey, it's Shannon O stepping in. So I know that a lot of people think that the day after the Super Bowl should be a holiday. Now they're saying that about this particular day. Find out what it is coming up in 6 minutes.

0: 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I know people usually argue about this when it comes to the day after the Super Bowl, but now we're pulling Halloween into the picture. Hey, it's Shannon O. More than half of U.S. adults think that Halloween should be a national holiday and you should have off of work. Well, you do this year because it falls on a weekend. But any other year, they're saying we deserve to get a day off. Here's the kicker. The majority of Americans don't actually have plans for Halloween. They call it Adult-ween, and it's the perfect way to spend the night just staying inside instead of going out. So why do we need a holiday? We just want the extra day. We're getting greedy, and I support that.
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1: Hey, what's up? It's Shannon O. Justin Timberlake's son, Silas, is taking after his mom, Jessica Biel. Apparently, he's making a non-speaking cameo in the new Apple TV film, Matchbox the Movie, which is out right now. It actually premiered on October 9th. Jessica Biel's in it, but she said that her son is already interested in acting and music. He's even started DJing. So could we have a mini Justin on our hands, too?

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0: 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Easiest $1,000 you'll make in your life. 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And you'll be in the running for that cash. 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And that phone number may not be one that you recognize. 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
1: Now, I just have this feeling, because normally I don't answer them, but I'm like, you know what? 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

0: 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If you send me a request using our talkback mic, I'm going to get it on for you. Natasha, who do you want to listen to?
1: 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Anything Bruno Mars.
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The latest fashion trend is pickles. You think I'm kidding? There's actually a KFC in Netherlands that unveiled the new Gherkin bag, which is a designer-inspired handbag filled with actual pickles and pickle juice. No word on if they're going to come to the U.S., but it usually takes a couple weeks, couple months for their trends to get here, right?

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Mix 107.7. Hey, what's up? It's Shannon O. Thanks for making me part of your night. You know, Halloween's getting closer, and that means you need to make sure you have enough candy for those trick-or-treaters coming your way. But here's the thing. It's gone up in price by just how much. You got that coming your way in 6 minutes.

0: the 80s to now, Mix 107.7, more than 70%. That's how much candy has gone up within the past 5 years. Hard to believe. So you're spending a lot of money on your neighbor kids. Haley calling in. How much do you typically spend each year on trick-or-treat candy?
1: I think we buy like 8 of those bags from, like, you know, the huge ones, but we get it from Costco every year. It's easily about $100.
0: $100 out the door just like that. And chances are you're going to need to buy more because you're snacking beforehand, right?
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1: My name is Shannon L. I hope you're enjoying your Wednesday so far. Rolling into Justin Bieber, who just posted a nice little look into his life as a dad, taking baby Jack to a petting zoo, it looks like. They were meeting kangaroos. They were meeting giraffes. 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

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Are you in that midweek slump already and you're looking for something to watch on TV tonight? Our iHeartRadio Music Festival took over Las Vegas just a few weeks ago, and there were some insane performers on that stage, including Zara Larsson. 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
1: Now even more variety, Mix 107.7. I feel like me playing this is going to tickle a certain part of your brain. If you recognize that theme song, you grew up with me in the late 90s, early 2000s. Sabrina the Teenage Witch. The cast is actually reuniting for their 30th anniversary. How crazy is that? And they're going on tour telling some behind the scenes stories of the show and, you know, kind of just what it was like growing up and being on television. So Aunt Hilda, Aunt Zelda, Sabrina, Harvey, Libby, they're all going to be there. And they're going throughout the U.S., by the way. They're going to kick things off on Hallows Eve in Salem, or just outside of Salem. And then they're going to be heading to Detroit, Orlando, coming all over the place. But you can actually get your tickets now at SabrinaCastReunionLive.com.
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BYOP. Have you heard of this new trend? People bringing their own little mini pumpkins into coffee shops after they've hollowed them out and asking baristas to pour their pumpkin spice lattes directly into them. I think that we have lost the plot here.

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0: 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Hey, it's Shannon O. I love hanging out with you, getting to chat with you. I was just talking to Jennifer, who's up kind of late on a school night. You got to get up early for work tomorrow morning, but you don't seem to care, huh?
1: I know. Friday's my last day here anyway, so maybe I don't care.
0: Yeah, show up late to work tomorrow. Maybe show up just tired. What are they going to do, fire you? Well, thanks for spending your time with me.
1: Yeah,

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Mix 107.7. The perfect way to spend fall is to do a little road trip, but sometimes you don't want to leave your four-legged family member behind. So I've got the best dog-friendly road trips in the world coming your way in 6 minutes.

0: 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Have you ever traveled with your pet because you don't want to leave them behind? They're part of your family, right? Hey, it's Shannon O. Amy, you said you actually fly with your dog, huh?
1: I travel with my dog all the time. He flies in the cabin with me because he is a service dog.
0: Okay, well, I'm glad that you get to bring him with you. That's awesome. I actually have some of the most dog-friendly road trips worldwide on this list that I'm looking at. Only a few within the U.S. Overseas Highway in Florida. You've got Pacific Coast Highway in California. 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Just a few options for you if you want to take that nice vacation with your four-legged family member.
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0: 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More than 60% of adults say that Halloween is the perfect night to stay in. That couldn't be farther from the truth for Gabe. What are your plans this year?
1: Going out and going to bars and doing bar crawls and dressing up and all the above.
0: Oh, you're going out. Okay, well, I hope that you have a fun time. Make sure to stay safe. What are your plans for Halloween?

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Hey, it's Shannon O. Turns out that more than a third of American fans do. So what are your game day rituals? What are your superstitions? 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
1: More than a third of American sports fans believe that they control whether or not their teams win or lose just based off of their game day rituals. 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
1: I've got some good news for you if you are planning on hitting up the gym later on today. Turns out that chocolate may be the key to better exercise. A study was done and people who smelled chocolate completed more repetitions without the exercise feeling harder. Plus, you have a little sweet treat, a little reward, if you will.

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1: Hey, it's Shannon O. The other day, my niece ran up to me. 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Auntie Shan, I went on a field trip. I asked her where, and when she told me, I'm like, I didn't even know that they did this, because I went to museums growing up for field trips. 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I'll let you know where it was coming up in 6 minutes.

0: Now even more variety. 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Kids these days have the absolute best field trips. Let me tell you why. Hey, it's Shannon O. The other day, my niece ran up to me. She was so excited. Auntie Shan, I just got back from a field trip to the pumpkin patch. When I was in school, they didn't make them like that. No, we went to museums. On occasion, if you were lucky, you got to go to the zoo. Andrea's calling in. Your son actually got to go somewhere really cool, international, for a field trip.
1: My son's favorite trip was he got to go to Paris in the eighth grade with his eighth grade teacher.
0: I don't even think I got to go out of state for a field trip. That's awesome. What was your favorite field trip that you got to do growing up? Let me know using the talkback mic.
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Do you have a built-in lunch break at work? Hey, it's Shannon O. Turns out that 54% of people skip lunch entirely at least once a week. Could never be me.

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We're making it rain up in here. And all you need to do is listen to the radio. Hey, it's Shannon O. Your chance at winning $1,000. I'll tell you how to do it coming up in the next 10 minutes.

0: 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Mix 1077. $1,000 is on the line. Hey, it's Shannon. Oh, yeah, that's what you could win by listening to our station. 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Rachel, what would you do with that money if you won?
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0: 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Well, I hope you win, Rachel. 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
1: Ella Lainley having a little bit of a scary start to the weekend. Last Friday, had to cancel her show because of a security threat. She said, listen, I'm in charge of 15,000 people tonight. I will not take any chances. I thought that was kind of cool of her.
2: I'm going under in this time. I feel there's no one to save me. 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You're driving me crazy.

0: 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Hey, it's Shannon O. Hope you're having a great night so far. Anytime you have a song that you want to hear, hit me up. Use that talkback mic and make your request there. This one came in from Carrie.
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2: 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Hey, it's Shannon O. I wonder if it's us. I'll let you know coming up in 6 minutes.

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1: I think I told you this earlier in the night, but Halloween candy has gone up 71% in the past 5 years, which means we're spending a lot of money on our neighborhood kids. Hey, my name is Shannon O. The state that spends the most money on candy for trick-or-treaters, though, is Maryland, $67.95. Or you could be spending more on things that aren't candy, like pets. Danny, what is this about your daughter walking home with a new pet?
2: All of a sudden, our oldest comes over and she's got a fish in her hand. And they've got this giant bin, like a huge Rubbermaid bin filled with goldfish. Now we don't go down that street anymore.
1: Yeah, no kidding. That's like every parent's worst nightmare. What's the craziest thing you've gotten for trick-or-treaters? And it's not candy. Let me know using the talkback mic.
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0: 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What song do you want to hear? Let me know by hitting the talk back mic. Justin sent this request in.
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1077. 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

Mix 107.7, the station for variety in Dayton. Desperate times call for desperate measures, and that's exactly what people are saying when it comes to owning a home. Now, a lot of people are even considering doing this. It's on the way in the next 10 minutes.

0: 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Hey, it's Shannon O. Hope you're having a great night so far. If you are in the market for a new home, you know, cost is just crazy right now. And still, it has been for quite a few years. Well, 71% of Americans would consider co-buying a home with a friend, sibling, parent, somebody that they are not married to. Freddie, you said that's a no-go for you, huh?
1: A strong no on buying that with somebody else. It's not worth it because if something happens, one person owns it, go ahead, take it.
0: I agree with you. I feel like you need to at least have a contract. But it's interesting, though, too, because still 60% of Americans say that buying a home with someone is as serious of a commitment as marriage. So why we're not doing that with romantic partners is just baffling to me.
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1: They just dropped the movie posters for Ariana Grande. Going to be in the new Meet the Parents movie coming out on Thanksgiving called Fokker In-Law. I feel like this is going to be good. November 25th, Ben Stiller, Robert De Niro, they're back at it too.

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Mix 107.7. My name is Shannon Owen. That's wrapping it up for me tonight. I hope you enjoy the rest of your Wednesday. Just a little reminder, set that alarm for 9 o'clock this morning. Your next chance to win $1,000.

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0: 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I am about 100% certain you're going to hear that one.
1: Yes.
0: Premier
1: I
0: health
1: think you'd
0: concert.
1: You'd be disappointed if you did.
0: That's right. Always Jovi is coming in for our Premier Health Concert for a Cure. It's now less than a week away. Co-presented by Bowtowns and Ford, the premier Bon Jovi tribute band is coming here to the Masonic Theater. It's this coming Tuesday, the 20th. 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And it benefits the Noble Circle Project. And here we are, guys. It's Wednesday, October 14th. And this is the, we'll call this like the transition day after 87 degrees yesterday.
1: Yes.
0: Basically 80 today with some rain coming in, then 70 tomorrow with some more rain, and then 60 on Friday, maybe still some rain around on Friday. But Saturday's high is like 55. So
2: wow.
1: After
2: the
1: comes the fall,
2: frosty.
1: Baby.
0: Yeah. Yep. Lows in the 30s by this weekend.
2: Chilly.
0: Yeah, officially hoodie and sweater weather
1: there you go.
0: Starts this weekend.
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0: 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It's Wednesday, October 14th. The folks at Google are doing their
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0: They're doing their Google thing. 5 years of flight data and pinpointed the cheapest times to book holiday travel. Because, let's face it, it's mid-October. So for Thanksgiving, the lowest fares appear 34 days before departure, which is right about now. I mean, really, that's right in the ballpark of where we're at. Hard to believe that Thanksgiving is that close. The best price range between 21 and 57 days out, which we're definitely in there.
1: Mm-hmm.
0: Christmas deals have shifted earlier this year. Best prices now hit 56 days before you leave, which averages out to between 33 and 67 days out, roughly 5 days earlier than last year to get the best deals. When you book some of your cruises, how far in advance do you book your cruises usually?
2: Sometimes, you know, just a couple months before, but usually it's like 6 months before because I just never really know what I'm going to be doing. But I usually always try to go for the hurricane season because it's much cheaper.
0: Mm-hmm.
1: Hey, right on. Roll the dice, girl.
0: Heck yeah. What's the worst that could happen?
1: I mean, hurricane shmurricane, man.
0: Your ship ends up in the Bermuda Triangle.
1: Yeah.
0: I mean, it's not so bad. Spring break travelers should look about 50 days ahead. And summer vacationers find the best deal just 21 days before departure. Now, the wild thing is we always go to the same area every year, like middle, end of August, because it is not only, you know, hurricane season, but it's also back to school. And the price for like the house, you know, we'll find a house in Seaside Watercolor area near Destin, and it will drop almost 50% from the week before.
1: Oh, yeah.
0: To once Absolutely. Everybody's pretty much back in school. So we, you know, we don't have anybody in school anymore. So it's like, let's go that week. And the weather's still fantastic. So it kind of depends, but Wednesday is technically the cheapest booking day, though the savings over Sunday are just a little bit. So Wednesday is your first pick. Sunday is your second as far as what days to book.
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0: Justin Timberlake on the Mixed Morning Show on Mix 107.7. Bruno Mars in there too. It's Wednesday, October 14th. 80 for the high today with some rain starting to fall. And we have a chance of rain the next 3 days. We'll talk to meteorologist Jamie Drosik about an hour from now. Guys, you're going to be so excited. Starbucks is already looking ahead to the holidays. Now, doesn't it feel like we just flipped to pumpkin spice, you know, a minute ago?
1: Yes.
0: Well,
1: it's, that was August, though, wasn't it?
0: But it's actually almost 2 months ago. The seasonal menu, as in the holiday menu for Starbucks, launches in about 3 weeks, November 5th.
1: Okay.
0: Returning favorites like
1: more excited.
0: The peppermint mocha is in there, which I would try that one. Would you try the caramel brulee latte?
2: Yeah, that doesn't sound bad.
0: Sound good? How about the tiramisu velvet drink?
2: Sounds good, too.
1: I like tiramisu. I mean, tiramisu is just coffee.
2: Yeah.
0: Right. But with a red velvet, I guess?
1: Well, I don't know.
0: Theme?
1: Yeah. I haven't got me.
0: Okay. That includes a latte and a cold brew. Apple pomegranate refresher.
2: Mm. I don't know if I like pomegranate. I don't know if...
0: It depends.
2: I can't even think what it tastes like.
0: It's very much like pomegranate. Yeah.
2: Mm. Thanks for the clarification.
1: You're welcome.
0: How about a creamy, snowy apple version made with coconut milk?
1: Nope.
0: Now this one. Oh, braised short rib grilled cheese.
1: In a coffee?
0: Not a drink.
1: Oh,
0: that's a food item.
1: That sounds absolutely disgusting.
0: Yeah. I don't want to drink that. Nope. But it's their sandwich. So braised rib, short rib grilled cheese sounds pretty good.
2: Mm-hmm.
1: At Starbucks?
0: Yeah. They do have sandwiches.
1: Yeah, but they don't have, where do they make a sandwich?
2: I think they're brought in and they heat them up.
0: Right. They put them in the toaster or something.
1: Oh.
0: Yeah. Heat them up. Because they'll have like a breakfast wrap. They've got some decent stuff. Not a lot, but the festive merchandise also arrives November 5th, Dave. So it's another winter collection. I know you collect typically every year.
1: You know I do. I can't wait.
0: You get your big mug.
1: I got to get my red cup. Is that what it is?
0: I think so.
1: See?
0: Your red cup.
1: I got to get my red cup.
0: And you have the socks that match too, right?
1: I got socks, red socks, red shirt, red draws.
0: Red draws.
1: Yeah.
0: See? Mm-hmm.
1: I just can't get enough of it.
0: Giving something for us to look forward to.
2: Yes.
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success with no complications. No word on when he'll start treatment. Former President Barack Obama has announced he's coming to Cleveland for a rally later this month. The rally will be in support of Democratic candidates Sherrod Brown for senator and Dr. Amy Acton for governor. That's happening next Saturday, October 24th. No location or time has been shared yet. Outside today, Storm Team 2 meteorologist Jamie Jarosik says it will be mostly cloudy with a high of 80 degrees. In the afternoon, scattered showers and thunderstorms are possible. Those are the things you need to know today. Have a great Wednesday.

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1: Is it a terrible thought?
0: Christy.
1: What if this is a dream?
0: And Dave.
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0: 21 pilots as we get ready for the show Saturday. And that, of course, is Stressed Out. A lot of people very, very excited. I saw where somebody was, I think they just wrapped up their tour somewhere, and they were, I saw them getting on a, you know, after the show, getting on a plane to come back home and play the big show this weekend. And yeah, one of the Ohio fans accidentally, or not accidentally, but ended up on the same flight with them. So he was super excited, got a little selfie with him, and was like, I cannot wait for this show. And I just got to see my two, you know, favorite singers in the airport, and they were nice. So that does help.
1: Yeah.
0: A lot of people, a lot of people who won tickets have a great time this Saturday. And if you bought the tickets, whatever, we know it's going to be a big, big night in Columbus for 21 pilots.
2: All right. Traffic looks good. No accidents right now. If you see a problem, send us a text, 57739. Make sure you put the word mix first.
0: Okay.
2: Not last.
1: No, that'll do nothing.
0: Do absolutely nothing.
1: Do nothing.
0: Very good point. All right. Well, we had this record-setting temperature yesterday. And,
1: warm.
0: Super warm. It's still going to be up around 80 today before it starts raining, and we'll talk to meteorologist Jamie Jarosick here in a little bit, around 6:52, and she'll tell us when we can expect the rain to start, and then it's going to be sort of on and off the next 3 days. But it looks like it might be out of here by Friday afternoon, which would be good for the weekend, but much cooler, that's for sure. All right, so we all have some of the killers of Halloween. Slashers, killers, creeps. Yeah. If you were putting down some cash on it, you were betting, which infamous horror movie killer do you think would be up to the test?
2: Mm. So if they fought each other.

0: want to know. Is that what you mean?
1: Right. Like, who of all of the creepy Halloween people are going to win and why? So now if you want to join in here, you could text in to 57739. We're just going to go over all of them for you so you can determine, oh, yeah, that's the guy or girl who's going to win.
0: Okay.
1: So let's start with Jason Voorhees, of course, from Friday the 13th. Mm.
2: Sure.
1: They say Jason is good with tools and weapons.
0: True.
1: Tends to feel no pain.
0: Right.
1: He's rugged in the outdoors.
2: Oh, he's rugged.
0: Yes, he is rugged.
1: Yes.
0: Rugged man.
1: And virtually impossible to kill.
2: Okay.
1: He has been nearly decapitated, survived space and toxic waste and explosions.
0: I didn't know he went to space.
2: I didn't know he went to space.
1: I mean, there's like 15 of them, right?
2: Yeah,
1: one of them. Chances are you missed one, right?
2: Jason in space.
1: So he's your man in an all-out brawl.
0: And I watched that Weakest Link with all those scary people in it, and he was on there, that guy.
2: Did he win?
0: No.
2: He was the weakest
0: not
2: link.
0: A smart
2: well, then he's
0: man.
2: Out.
0: Yeah, he was out.
2: He's out. He's the first one out.
0: Wasn't the first one, but not a bright man.
1: Really? Okay.
2: Jason, not bright. Got it.
1: All right. Well, we can come back to that conversation, but let's see here. Freddy Krueger.
2: Oh,
1: because
2: man.
1: That's the one. That's the one I would tend to go. That might get my vote. His razor finger glove can augment reality and leave victims, just like you this morning, very sleep deprived.
0: Right.
1: And has expertise in shape-shifting, telekinesis, and thrives on fear.
2: It's telekinesis. Yeah.
1: He does thrive on fear. As long as his victim is asleep, he controls the battlefield.
2: Oh.
0: And he's so ugly.
2: Well, he's burned.
1: Yeah.
2: You know.
1: Yeah. He's got a cool...
2: He was a bad
1: man. Not by his choice, but...
2: Yeah. Well... His actions.
1: That's right.
2: How about that?
1: Brought some consequences. Now, Christy, you love this one. Pinhead.
2: Hellraiser.
0: Yeah. I have never seen Pinhead, so I don't know what his powers are.
2: Well, he's from hell.
0: Okay.
1: Well said, Dave. He's a nearly indestructible master of torture who can manipulate dimensions and is an expert in pyrokinesis and hook chains. By spawning hooks out of nowhere, he doesn't need to be hand-to-hand
0: spawning hooks?
2: Oh, yeah.
0: What does that even mean?
2: Well, watch the movie.
0: Nope.
2: It's kind of gross, actually.
1: Seems like it.
2: It is.
1: Okay, who else is on the list?
0: All right, Dave, tell me who can do these things. Shape-shifting, illusion, and manipulation. He can command any situation just by driving them crazy with illusions. But can be beaten by those who aren't afraid of him.
1: David Copperfield.
2: He's terrifying. Winner.
1: He's a good-looking guy, he'll get you.
0: Who thrives on fear, Dave?
2: I don't know who thrives on fear, Jeff.
1: A lot of these
0: gets
1: people.
0: Gets his strength from it. It's Pennywise.
2: Uh-oh.
0: Okay.
2: He's a big, like, spider thing.
1: Ooh.
0: He actually is a spider.
2: He's like a big giant. Ooh. Sorry, spoiler alert for those movies.
0: Yeah, that's
2: funny. No, he's a monster.
0: Okay, this next guy is great with tools and he has brute strength. He doesn't feel any pain, doesn't get tired, and he just.
2: Bob the Builder!
1: Tim Allen.
0: You're both weird.
2: No?
0: It's Michael Myers.
2: Oh.
0: Yeah.
1: Yeah.
2: The only thing you got going for you about Michael Myers is that, you know, as long as you are moving quicker than he is, you're fine.
1: That's very true.
0: He never runs.
1: He just walks.
2: Yeah. You just got to stay in front of him.
1: What's his step count, do you think?
0: Just don't fall down.
2: Don't fall down.
1: Don't fall down.
2: Just push somebody down and you're fine.
1: Yeah.
0: And lastly, we have, as long as one cell is alive, it's got a chance through mutations and whip attacks. Standard rules don't apply as it infects and absorbs.
2: What?
0: Think about a monster that absorbs people and then it has their face inside it.
1: I don't even know what you're talking about.
0: That's The Thing.
2: Oh.
0: Kurt Russell.
2: Which is a great movie. If you've never seen The Thing.
0: Disgusting.
2: It's horribly disgusting.
1: Really? I've never seen it.
0: It's very scary because you don't know who is actually one and who's not one because it takes the shape
2: it's
0: of
2: great.
0: Your friends.
1: Oh, perfect.
2: See, that original one is great. All right. Three more, you said?
1: Yeah, three more. Which movie killer?
2: I got three solid guys, but one is a doll.
0: Chucky's out.
2: Chucky's out.
0: You
2: I mean, it's a doll,
0: him.
2: Right?
0: Yeah, that's
1: but
0: do.
1: He gets a lot of people.
2: Well, he does because people are fools in horror movies.
1: Chucky terrified me.
2: Right.
1: I'm sorry.
2: The other one I think is also out, And that would be Ghostface from Scream. Why? Because it's just a teenager in a suit.
0: It's just a kid, yeah.
2: Oh. Just a kid in a suit.
0: There's no special anything.
2: He's not
1: beating Freddy Krueger.
2: Yeah. And then finally, this might be the OG.
3: Oh.
2: He's great with tools and hardware, Christy Lee.
0: Oh, okay.
2: He's big.
0: Oh, wait. I think I know who you're going to say if he's good with tools.
2: And he likes chainsaws.
0: Yes.
2: That's our boy Leatherface.
3: Leatherface from Texas Chainsaw Massacre.
0: He's the last one I would want to encounter, probably.
3: True.
2: Freddy. I was out at the Riverside JC's thing a couple, Fridays ago.
3: Uh-huh.
2: And you could all of a sudden, people are going through the, carnage, and you hear, that chainsaw going. I'm like, oh boy.
3: You know what's going on. Somebody just texted Leprechaun.
2: Leprechaun! That's awesome. Jennifer Aniston was in Leprechaun.
0: He's right. Ugly, too.
2: Aw, come on, little Warwick Davis.
0: No, I don't like it.
3: All right, so you decide. We've given you, there's no definitive to this story. It's all like.
0: They fight each other. Who's going to
3: win?
0: They
3: fight each other. Yeah. I don't even know how you pick that.
2: I mean, that's. But I mean, if let's say Jason Voorhees takes a nap and Freddie comes into his dreams.
0: Right.
2: Do you know what I mean? What happens?
3: Freddie wins.
2: But
0: does he take a nap?
2: How do you get Freddie not inside of a dream? Mm. Right?
0: He's not in real life.
2: Right. Isn't he a demon?
0: That's why they
2: all
0: wanted to stay awake.
2: Right.
3: Well, we know he got DJ Jazzy Jeff and the Fresh Prince, too.
2: He did.
0: Yeah. He got them?
3: Nightmare on My Street.
2: Yeah.
0: Oh, jeez.
3: All right, 618.
4: 6:07 Miami Valley weather. Mostly cloudy and more humid today with a high of 80 degrees. Scattered showers and thunderstorms are likely, especially in the afternoon and evening. Tonight's mostly cloudy with a spotty shower possible to the south of 70. Lows will drop right around 58 degrees. And Thursday is mostly cloudy and cooler with some spotty showers or thunderstorms and a high of 70. I'm Storm Team 2 meteorologist Jamie Jurosik with the Miami Valley's certified most accurate forecast.
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0: Mix 107.7, there is Huntrix on the Mix Morning Show with Jeff, Christy, and Dave. 6:29, it's Wednesday, October 14th, and thank you for listening on this nice morning. 80 degrees for the high today with some rain. We'll talk to meteorologist Jamie Drosik here in about 20 minutes. How about some entertainment headlines?
1: Selma Blair's lawyers are offering up an explanation for her behavior.
0: Uh-huh. Okay.
1: Mm-hmm. Travis Kelce blasted for liking someone's post. We talked about it yesterday. Maybe we just talked about it in here. Maybe not on the air. Anyway, it's interesting. Yeah. Also, we are going to celebrate a movie. Usually we're like, oh, it's the 30th anniversary or it's the 40th anniversary. Mm-hmm. This one, it's much more than that.
0: Oh, boy. All right.
1: Much more. And something's coming back, Dave. Yeah. The truth is out there.
0: Oh. Oh, my. I know what that is. All right. Well, it is 6:30 on Wednesday, October 14th. Again, we're going up to 80 today with some rain arriving later. How is traffic so far on this Wednesday?
1: Well, we have no accidents. Everything looks great, actually. If you see a problem, send us a text. Make sure you put the word mix first when you send it to us. It's 57739. Is that right?
0: Yes.
1: Doesn't sound right.
0: Brand new.
1: All righty. It's time for the news from Channel 2. Good morning, Kelly.
2: Hey guys, good morning. Here are some of the top stories we're following for you today. Family members of a victim tell us one person is dead after a shooting in Trotwood. Police say it happened on Salem Bend Drive just after 7 last night. Salem Bend was closed from Westbrook Road to Olive Road while officials were investigating. If you have any information, contact Trotwood Police. Officials in Sydney are warning people about scammers impersonating law enforcement. Sydney police say there have been multiple reports of people tricking seniors by pretending to be police. Police will never ask for money over the phone. If you do receive a call like that, hang up and then call the Real Sydney Police Department's non-emergency line. Don't send scammers any money or any personal information. The Neon in Dayton will be closed for the next 2 weeks while a movie is being filmed there. The theater is the setting for the independent feature Corner Store. The film is written and directed by Ian Mullen, who used to work at the Neon. He is from Miamisburg and now lives in Illinois. The Neon will be closed until October 30th. Outside today, Storm Team 2 meteorologist Jamie Drosik says it will be mostly cloudy with a high of 80 degrees in the afternoon. Scattered showers and thunderstorms are possible. Those are the things you need to know today. Have a great Wednesday.
0: All right, 69 degrees at 6:31. 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
0: Good morning. It is 6:37 on the Mixed Morning Show with Jeff, Christie, and Dave. Let's jump into the entertainment news here. And we'll talk to meteorologist Jamie Jarosik coming up in about 12 or 13 minutes.
1: Well, let's talk about Selma Blair.
0: Okay.
1: Her lawyer is offering an explanation for her mid-flight meltdown that ultimately got her arrested.
0: Oh.
1: This was not an intentional assault, Blair's attorney said in court on Monday. Ms. Blair missed several doses of a powerful medication that controls severe neurological symptoms. She is due back in court on January 19th. That's a long ways off.
0: Yeah.
1: According to a New York sentencing guideline, she could face up to 7 years in jail if she's convicted on the state charges of attacking the nurse and the police officer. FBI continues to investigate the assaults aboard the aircraft. I've never heard of a medicine that makes you bite people if you don't take it.
0: Right. Mm. Yes.
2: And you know, if she's missed doses, then it's her fault, right? That's irresponsible. So be responsible and take your medicine. That way you don't bite people. So,
1: or open the door.
2: Yeah, or try to open the door to the airplane.
0: Because
2: either way, you're still guilty. Sorry, Selma.
0: Mm. Yeah, so she's, because she got in trouble on the plane and she attacked somebody at the hospital too, right?
1: Yes.
0: So, okay.
1: Yes. So.
0: Oh, not good.
1: I saw her in court. She looked terrible. Like, no makeup and no, like, just like she was so sad, you know?
0: Mm-hmm. So. Yeah, she did not look happy.
1: No. Travis Kelce is being blasted for liking the post of
0: Shane Gillis'
1: Saturday Night Live joke. Yep. Everybody's blasting Shane, and then Travis likes it. And so everybody went nuts on Travis. people noticed. One user said, "You are a D-bag frat bro."
0: Good grief.
1: Another called him a disgusting man. And then his wife got dragged into it. And they said, "Taylor, this is your king. Get your man, girl."
2: Oh, boy.
1: It's too bad you can't like things.
2: Too bad you
1: privately.
2: Can't do anything without being criticized for it.
0: wow.
2: Mm.

0: Well, guess who's probably not going to be on social media anymore.
1: Or Saturday Night Live.
0: Yeah.
2: Okay, so we've celebrated lots of 40th anniversaries lately of like movies from the 80s, right?
1: Yeah.
2: How about celebrating an 80th anniversary of a movie?
0: Holy cow.
1: What, Wizard of Oz?
2: No. It's a Wonderful Life.
1: Oh. 80 years?
2: 80 years. People can buy a limited edition deluxe gift set featuring a 4K ultra version of the movie along with special merchandise. But there's more. Oh, it comes with additional discs featuring never-before-seen original trailers, outtakes. Wow. How have we never seen those? Even footage of the cast rap party.
0: Oh.
2: The memorabilia includes a...
0: But that was a roaring good time.
2: Right.
1: Well said.
2: Right. Pictures from the set, stocking. It's a stocking stuffer, you guys. Come on. Everybody wants that.
1: Yes. Totally want that.
0: I'm going to pass.
2: You can pre-order it on Amazon.
1: Okay.
2: Truth is out there, Dave.
0: Yes!
2: It's coming to Hulu.
0: I hope they make it weird.
2: I do, too. Ryan Coogler's reboot of The X-Files is a go. Danielle Deadwyler and Himesh Patel will star as two highly decorated but vastly different FBI agents who form an unlikely bond when they are assigned to a long-shuttered division devoted to cases involved in unexplained phenomena.
1: Huh. So this is just a total reboot. New people, new everything.
2: Yep.
1: Okay,
2: cool. So two entirely new characters. It's not like they're going to play Mulder and Scully. They're
1: right.
2: Just, yeah.
1: Oh, okay. Yeah. So complete...
2: Complete
1: All right.
2: Different.
1: Interesting.
2: So, yeah, that'll be good. My son got into it. He watched the whole series. He's like, it was really good.
1: Mm.
2: It was before he was born.
1: Yeah, right.
2: Isn't that crazy?
1: Right.
2: Yes. And we're all thinking about the Pope.
1: Yeah.
2: The American Pope, who we told you he was going to have a nodule biopsied in his lung, and it turned out to be cancer.
1: Mm-hmm. Yep. Underwent surgery Tuesday and removed part of his right lung. He's 71, and as Christy said, the doctors found a small lung nodule during a routine check, and so they've canceled his public appearances for the next week or so. Said he'll probably be in the hospital for about a week, but best wishes to him.
2: He will get the best care.
1: That is true. That is true.
2: Okay, let's tell you what's on TV tonight. It's a great night for TV. It's Scrubs, Abbott Elementary, Millionaire, and Shark Tank on ABC. We've got Survivor and The Amazing Race on CBS. It's a new Chicago night on NBC. And on Fox, it's The Floor and 99 to Beat.
1: And the Guardians lost last night.
0: So
1: it's 1-1. So
0: that's a travel day, right?
1: Now that's a travel day.
0: So
1: we'll have Dodgers Brewers in LA tonight at 8:00. And the Brewers are up 2-0. So they gotta win best of 7. So somebody's gotta win 4 to advance to the World Series. And the Brewers are already halfway there. So all right. 6:43. Let's do some celebrity birthdays for Wednesday, October 14th.
2: Science!
1: Oh, Thomas Dolby.
2: 68 today.
1: All right. He was just here a couple months ago.
2: But you know what? I forgot Ralph Lauren. He's 87.
1: 87?
0: Yeah.
2: It's some old shirts. Isaac Mizrahi is 65. Lori Petty, 63. Steve Coogan. He's the little tiny guy with Owen Wilson in the Night of the Museum movies.
0: Oh, yeah.
1: Oh, right.
2: Yeah. He's 61. Usher. 48. Ben Whishaw, 46. Jay Farrow, probably one of the best
0: impressionists
2: around. Yeah, 39 for Jay. He got fired from SNL. Don't really know why.
0: Did the wrong impression, apparently.
2: Something, yeah.
1: His impression wasn't very good.
0: You're gone. Or it was too good.
2: Mia Wasikowska is 37. And Lourdes Leon.
1: Madonna?
2: Her daughter.
1: Yeah.
2: Is
1: 30. All right. A little Usher to wake you up on this Wednesday morning. I know, dude. I don't know how many times I've already almost said Thursday.
2: Day.
1: Oh, yeah. It's hump day. But yeah, it really feels like it should be Thursday.
2: Mike.
1: I saw that this weekend and thought of you both.
2: Mm-hmm.
1: All right. So let's do a little Usher for the wake up song and then meteorologist Jamie Drosick.

0: sunshine, another day to serve the Corps.
1: Get up.
2: Good morning, sunshine.
1: Get up.
0: I will not wake you up like your mother does.
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1: Get up.
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0: Please go away. 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

0: Thank you, DJ.
1: There's Usher on his birthday. Happy birthday, Usher. And a fun wake-up song, of course. DJ got us falling in love again. Falling in love again.
2: How was that?
1: Falling in love again. It is 6:49 on the Mixed Morning Show.
2: You're really a good DJ. Have
1: Thank
2: I called you.
1: You
2: that lately?
1: You have not since yesterday.
2: Aww.
1: Yeah.
2: Is that my music?
1: Yep. Something brand new. We start playing this when you have to do traffic.
2: Huh. The Miami Avenue in Bradford still closed for the pumpkin show.
1: Well, it's this weekend, right?
2: So other than that, everything looks great. Okay. If you see a problem, send us a text.
1: All right. On the impossible question this week, we have four tickets for the Boonshoft, which is a really fun family thing to do, especially in the fall. Anytime, but especially in the fall. And $25 to Amber Rose. And then remember, tomorrow is a Talkback Thursday. It's somebody that you've heard of.
2: Ooh, Jonas Brothers.
1: We got Joe Bros.

0: tickets all morning tomorrow on Talk Back Thursday. We'll tell you what you have to do tomorrow morning. But that show is Friday. It's this Friday in Columbus. Oh, so you got to be able to go Friday. All right, 6:50. Let's talk to meteorologist Jamie Jarosik. Jamie, good morning.
1: Hey, guys. Good morning. How are you?
0: We're good. What are you doing?
1: What am I doing?
0: With the weather?
1: Bracing myself for change.
0: Yes. Change is coming. Do tell.
1: Okay. Well, today we have a cold front moving in, so we do have the chance for some scattered showers and thunderstorms. They will be most likely in the afternoon. It is going to be mostly cloudy and more humid and still pretty warm. Yesterday, we did hit a record high of 87.
0: Yes.
1: It's not going to be that warm, but we'll be up near 80. And then tonight, mostly cloudy. There's a chance of a spotty shower, especially south of Dayton. We'll have a low dropping down near 58. And then Thursday's mostly cloudy and cooler, a high of 70. There's a chance of a spotty shower or thunderstorm. Friday's mostly cloudy and windy with an early high near 60 and then falling temperatures into the afternoon. And we'll still have the chance for some showers.
0: Okay. So... Is it looking like a dry weekend, just much cooler?
1: Yes, it does look like a dry weekend. This is going to be, you know, the fall weekend where you can get out a flannel or a sweatshirt. Ooh. And head to like a pumpkin patch or a hayride. It's going to be a really good fall weekend.
0: All right, we like that. We were talking earlier about which horror movie killer would win in a fight. So we were going through all of them. Which one off the top of your head scares you the most? Mm-hmm.
1: It's Michael Myers.
0: It's Michael Myers.
2: Oh.
0: Yeah.
2: He just keeps getting back up.
1: Yeah. And like, it freaks me out the way he just stands there.
0: Yeah. Here's how they describe him. Okay. He's great with tools. He's stealth. He's got brute strength. And like Jason, he doesn't feel pain and doesn't get tired. He just wears his victims down and eliminates them.
1: Yep.
0: I mean, doesn't get much worse than that,
1: nope.
0: I guess. Yeah. All right. Well, we now know who Jamie's afraid of. So
2: he would definitely be Chucky because, you know, he'd just have to kick
3: him. He's just a doll.
1: Yeah. I would beat Chucky.
2: Exactly.
3: Agreed.
0: Jamie. Even Jamie would take down Chucky. I just wouldn't, you know, just stay away from a bed. It seems like he's always hiding under a bed.
1: Yeah. Watch your ankles.
0: Watch your ankles. All right, Jamie. Have a great Wednesday.
1: Okay, you too. Bye, guys.
0: 6:53 on the Mixed Morning Show.
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9: Good morning. It is just in front of 7 o'clock on Wednesday, October 14th. It's the Mixed Morning Show with Jeff, Christie, and Dave. It is, let's see, 68 degrees out there at Mix 107.7. We're going up to about 80 today, not near as warm as yesterday. And then some afternoon showers arriving. And then we've got a chance of on and off rain into early Friday. How is traffic?
10: It looks good. There are no accidents right now. If you see a problem, send us a text, 57739. Make sure you put the word mix first. It's time for the news from Channel 2. Good morning, Kelly.
11: Hey guys, good morning. Here are some of the top stories we're following for you today. Family members of a victim tell us one person is dead after a shooting in Trotwood. Police say it happened on Salem Bend Drive just after 7 last night. Salem Bend was closed from Westbrook Road to Olive Road while officials were investigating. If you have any information, contact Trotwood Police. Officials in Sydney are warning people about scammers impersonating law enforcement. Sydney police say there have been multiple reports of people tricking seniors by pretending to be police. Police will never ask for money over the phone. If you do receive a call like that, hang up and then call the Real Sydney Police Department's non-emergency line. Don't send scammers any money or any personal information. The Neon in Dayton will be closed for the next 2 weeks while a movie is being filmed there. The theater is the setting for the independent feature Corner Store. The film is written and directed by Ian Mullen, who used to work at the Neon. He is from Miamisburg and now lives in Illinois. The Neon will be closed until October 30th. Outside today,

0: Whitesnake on the Mixed Morning Show with Jeff, Christie, and Dave. You're home for the 80s to now. It is 9 minutes after 7 o'clock, and it's Wednesday, October 14th. How about a little bit of traffic with Christie Lee?
1: Ooh, I can do that. Let's see. Oh, that looks fine. Yeah, we don't have any accidents right now. We always look good. If you see a problem, send us a text, 57739.
0: Okay, about 25 minutes away from the impossible question, right?
1: Yeah, we have tickets for the Boonshoft and 25 to Amber Rose.
0: Okay. Sounds good. We'll do that here, yeah, in about 25 minutes. It's National Dessert Day. So we're going to talk about desserts.
1: I love dessert.
0: Love dessert. So please text in to 57739 or leave a message on our talkback mic. Or Dave actually just threw it on Facebook if you want to comment there. So when you say you've got your absolute number one pick for a dessert, which may be hard to single it out to one, but what would be your go-to?
1: Jeez. My mom's strawberry shortcake could not be beat.
0: Really?
1: Yeah. And it wasn't like a cake. It was like Bisquick or Jiffy Mix. And then you'd like let it strawberry juice soak into it.
0: Mm.
1: Oh. And she made the best pies. Black raspberry pie.
0: Yeah.
1: I miss it.
0: But you're taking the strawberry shortcake.
1: I think I will.
0: Okay. That's pretty good.
2: Don't look at me. I have no idea.
0: You knew I was going to look at you.
2: I don't know what my favorite dessert would be.
0: Well,
2: the one that's in front of me?
0: Yes. There you go.
2: That's a good question.
1: Cheesecake is good.
0: I can pass on cheesecake personally.
2: You've never gone to like Cheesecake Factory?
0: No. I mean, it's just
2: Reese's one is phenomenal.
0: Yeah. It's so rich. It's so rich. A little bit of texture. Yeah, I always like the flavor, but I'm good for like two bites.
1: Yeah, I was going to say, just a couple bites is good.
2: Right. But I mean, at the Cheesecake Factory, the Reese's one, is there cheesecake in it? I have no idea. It's like chocolate, peanut butter, and Reese's. It's like, that's all I taste. And it's delicious.
0: Oh,
2: I want one.
0: Okay. Let's get you
2: one. Is it open?
1: Haha. And it's like $12 a piece, I think.
2: Mm. Oh, they ain't cheap. That's for sure.
0: Yeah. So text into 57739 or add to the comments on our Facebook page. Again, we just put it up there. Favorite dessert on National Dessert Day. Is it ice cream?
2: I like ice cream.
0: Love ice cream. That's a major go-to. Would you consider, probably not, would you consider a donut a dessert? Not really, right?
2: Unless you consider other pastries a dessert.
0: Yeah. I mean, I guess it could be.
2: You know what I mean?
0: I do love donuts.
2: Is a coffee cake a dessert?
1: Yeah.
0: Yeah, I think so.
2: Well, then there you go. Donuts a dessert.
0: Okay. Well, then I love donuts.
2: We know.
0: I try to bless you guys with donuts quite frequently here.
2: We know.
0: And they're delicious. Ah, knew somebody was going to say that. Dorothy Lane Market, killer brownie.
1: Yep.
2: Those are pretty good. Yeah.
0: Yeah.
2: I ain't going to complain. Like I said, my favorite one's the one that's in front of me.
0: Dave's not super picky.
2: No. But, there's a few things I won't eat, but, you know, it's rare.
0: Yeah. Yeah, I'm trying to think what do I not like?
2: I'm not a big pie guy.
0: Oh, I do like pie.
1: I like pumpkin pie. It's so good.
2: Yeah, I don't know.
0: My mom's pecan pie. Pretty darn good. Peach pie. Yeah. Man, you got a peach cobbler with some scoop of vanilla ice cream. Dave. So come on, you guys. Tell us your favorite desserts here on National Dessert Day. It is, I'm trying to think here. Okay, now this sounds pretty good here. I'm with you on this. My grandma's peach pie is by far my favorite. Next choice would be any Grater's ice cream flavor. So a scoop of vanilla Grater's on top of that peach pie is going to taste pretty good too. But peach pie is delicious. You know, I got hooked on peach pie was Bowling Green. They always had it at the diner or whatever. And I was like, this is probably not great for, the freshman.
1: 15.
0: The freshman 15.
2: Right.
0: This says the best dessert is the 5-scoop Reese Cup Sundae from Friendly's. Thank you very much.
1: And is there one? Exists?
0: Oh,
1: is there
0: yeah.
1: one in Troy?
0: Oh, no. Troy's gone. Long gone.
1: Okay.
0: But if you go to the East Coast, this says when we go to Myrtle Beach, we visit several times to get our fix.
1: Okay.
0: And the first time we went to see Haley, my daughter Haley, on the East Coast up around Cape Cod, we're sitting at a traffic light probably like 45 minutes away from where we were meeting her. And I looked over and I'm like, is that a Friendly's? And I said, it was like 11 in the morning. I'm like, I don't care. We're going to go get a Fribble. I was like, I have to have Friendly's.
2: Whoa. Huh? What's a Fribble?
0: A Fribble. Friendly Fribble. It's basically their version of a shake. They called it a Fribble. My new dessert obsession is Whispers Speakeasy's Bourbon Pecan Brownie.
2: Let's go. I'm in.
0: Yum. Thank you, Janine. Yeah, that sounds pretty good, too. So it's National Dessert Day. Hopefully you can celebrate today, and you can check in and let us know what your favorite is. Chocolate cake with hot fudge and vanilla ice cream, says this text. That sounds pretty good. Michelle from Springfield, my all-time favorite dessert is key lime pie.
1: I enjoy key lime cheesecake.
0: Oh, key lime cheesecake,
1: too. And they've got one on one of the cruise ships, MSC. It is to die for.
0: Really?
1: Yes.
0: Mm. Key lime's got that sort of crunchy crust, right?
1: It's got usually graham cracker.
0: Graham cracker, yeah.
1: Right.
0: Says my daughter, who's 13, makes a really good peanut butter pie from scratch.
2: I like that.
0: Okay, Steph, bring it on down. Red velvet cheesecake. Not a huge fan of that, but I know a lot of people love that. Mm-hmm. So National Dessert Day, how are you celebrating? What are you eating? Let us know on the Talkback mic or text in to 57739.
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4: It's cloudy and more humid today with a high of 80 degrees. Scattered showers and thunderstorms are likely, especially in the afternoon and evening. Tonight's mostly cloudy with a spotty shower possible to the south of 70. Lows will drop right around 58 degrees. And Thursday is mostly cloudy and cooler with some spotty showers or thunderstorms and a high of 70. I'm Storm Team 2 meteorologist Jamie Jurosik with the Miami Valley's certified most accurate forecast.
0: All right, Jamie, thank you. It is 68 at Mix 1077 at 716. Remember, if you have a shout out, please text the word mix followed by your shout out, your person, to our text number 57739. And we will be doing those here in about 20 minutes, along with the impossible questions. So the birthdays, the anniversaries, impossible question about 20 minutes away. Kim says ice cream because there's always room for it. It melts in the cracks. Good thinking there. Keep it coming here on National Dessert Day.
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0: 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Kind of funny. They're celebrating their 30th anniversary. So
1: that's hilarious.
0: Hilarious, right?
1: Wow.
0: Somebody Dave, sounds like...
1: It's killing me.
0: Somebody sounds like... She got 2 hours of sleep last night. They're changing their logo to Matchbox 30 because it's their 30th anniversary.
1: Oh,
0: which is kind of
1: funny. Now I see why that it's so is hilarious.
0: Funny. That's hilarious. While Christy Lee tries to get a hold of herself, we would like you to text in if you have a shout out.

0: for Wednesday, October 15th. You can text the word mix, followed by your shout out to our text number 57739. Those are coming up along with the impossible question. And today, meteorologist Jamie Drosik says, get ready for a cloudy day, high around 80, and then we'll get some rain falling here a little bit later on.
1: He just whispered, you're the worst to me. Dave, did he?
2: I don't think it was a whisper. I think he just flat out.
1: He just goes, you're the worst.
0: Oh,
2: there
0: yeah.
2: wasn't a whisper.
0: There, it was, it was a straight voice.
1: Okay, great. No accidents right now. Traffic looks great. If you see a problem, you can send us a text. It's me. 57739 with the word mix first. Now, we're going to say good morning to Kelly.
3: Hey guys, good morning. Here are some of the top stories we're following for you today. The Ohio Attorney General's office is offering a $3,000 reward for information that leads to an arrest in connection to the death of 25-year-old Dewan Hooker. He was found dead inside of a vehicle on July 18, 2024, after a reported shooting on Cleverly Avenue in Dayton. If you have any information, you are asked to contact Dayton Police or Crime Stoppers at 222-STOP. Pope Leo XIV has been diagnosed with lung cancer. The news came after he underwent a procedure to have a nodule removed from his lung. The Vatican says the 90-minute procedure was a success with no complications. No word on when he'll start treatment. Former President Barack Obama has announced he's coming to Cleveland for a rally later this month. The rally will be in support of Democratic candidates Sherrod Brown for senator and Dr. Amy Acton for governor. That's happening next Saturday, October 24th. No location or time has been shared yet. Outside today, Storm Team 2 meteorologist Jamie Jarosik says it will be mostly cloudy with a high of 80 degrees. In the afternoon, scattered showers and thunderstorms are possible. Those are the things you need to know today. Have a great Wednesday.
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0: Good morning. It is Wednesday, October 14th.
1: Tassels.
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2: I'm doing it.
0: You doing it?
2: Yep.
0: You're the best. Wednesday, October 14th, and it's National Dessert Day. So
1: dessert
0: is great, and a lot of you are chiming in on the talkback mic, which is what we're going to be using for the impossible question today. So a few desserts before we get into the question.
3: Christie out of Dayton, my mom's pumpkin pie, fresh out of the oven, and her German chocolate cake.
0: Mm.
3: Oh, those were my two best desserts when she was alive. I can't find anybody who can make them better.
0: Wow, that sounds pretty legit.
2: And do you guys like your pumpkin pie hot or cold? I think I like mine cold.
4: I don't like it.
2: Dave doesn't like it
5: at all. I will have one slice at Thanksgiving. That's it.
0: Mm-hmm.
5: I'm not a fan.
0: I think probably cold.
2: Me too.
0: Yeah. Here's another one.
6: Good morning, Jeff, Christie, and Dave. It's Melissa. And I wanted to let you know what my favorite dessert is. It definitely is ice cream.
0: Yum.
6: I quit drinking alcohol 3.5 years ago. And every time I had a craving for alcohol, I ate ice cream. I gained some weight, of course, but I quit drinking. And ice cream has definitely been a savior for me. It's awesome.
0: Thanks.
6: Have a great day.
0: Thank you, Melissa. Thank you for sharing. Ice cream is, I just absolutely can't miss with ice cream. That is for sure. So, all right, let's get...
2: Tracy sent one in, too.
0: Oh, yeah?
2: Yeah, it was like Reese's cup pie or something.
5: In.
0: Yeah, in for sure.

All right, we got a couple shout outs here. Trying to get this one in here. They said they're listening right around 7:30. So, I'd like to shout out my identical twin sister, Kristen. All right, let's try that again. Wow. My identical twin sister, Kristen. She's the best mommy to

0: her two not-so-littles, Zoe and Leo, who are growing into wonderful children of God every day. Please play the song. See why I got messed up here. Sister Christian, since that's one of her signature songs. So we'll get that ready to play here in a second. I think it was.
1: She does it too?
0: Yeah, maybe she sings it too. Happy birthday, Kristen. Love your womb mate. That's funny.
2: Aww.
0: Catherine. I love it. All right, we'll play Sister Christian here in a second. We want to wish Kason Jorgen at Holy Angel School a very happy 14th birthday today. We hope you have an awesome birthday, buddy. We love you. Mom, Dad, and your crazy blue healer, Roxy. So, Kason, have a wonderful birthday today. Happy birthday to my wonderful husband, Nathan. He just got off from a 24-hour shift at the hospital.
2: Oh.
0: Next time we're feeling sorry for ourselves about waking up early or anything like that, we can just go back and
1: feel sorry for myself.
0: Well, you can feel a little less sorry because Nathan just worked for 24 hours straight.
3: No, I won't.
0: Mm-mm. All right. Well,
1: but I feel bad for
0: Nathan, 24 hours. Brutal, that's brutal. Thank you for being such an amazing husband and father to our young boys, our two boys, and our two furry sons. Hope you have a great day. We love you so much. From Jess.
2: Hey, you probably shave them, the sons.
0: The furry ones?
2: Yeah.
0: Yeah. Two furry sons.
2: Didn't you have that the other day? They had to shave you down to get you into the x-ray machine?
0: No, it was you, actually. Yeah.
2: No?
0: Yeah. No, it was you. Remember you told Dave and I you had to go get some sort of x-ray or something, and it was a while before they could get you in there?
1: Yeah, shave
0: Don't try
1: down.
0: To turn that around.
1: Nope.
0: I'll screenshot the text chain where you say those exact words, and it'll be a thing of the past.
2: You're violating HIPAA right now.
0: I am. Sorry. Sorry. Lawsuit. Bless you. Bless you.
2: Hachu lawsuit. Okay, so what do you want to know? What we're giving away? Four tickets to the Boonshoft and $25 to the Amber Rose restaurant, which is so delicioso.
0: Oh, yeah. All right, and you are using the TalkBack mic on the iHeartRadio app to get your guesses in today to try to win those prizes and brag to everybody that you're the winner of the impossible question. So here we go. Christy's got the question.
2: A lot of us talk to our friends about this. But 96% of us say, oh, no, I never talk to my doctor about this. What is it?
0: What's the percentage again?
2: A lot of us talk to our friends about it, but 96% of us do not talk to our doctors about this.
0: Do not talk to our doctor about this. All right, use the TalkBack mic.
2: And then after this, we find out the answer. We'll talk about all the things that you don't talk to your doctor about. How about that?
0: Oh, yeah, that sounds like a great segment. We'll have all that coming up after the break. All right, get your guesses in to the TalkBack mic on the iHeartRadio app for Catherine's identical twin sister, Kristen. No, Sister Kristen. Here's Sister Christian.

0: Sister Christian for Sister Kristen. I think we finally got it right there. 7:48 on the Mixed Morning Show with Jeff, Christie, and Dave. It's the first round of the Impossible Question. And you're using the talkback mic on the iHeartRadio app.
1: Wow. You guys all right?
0: Look at this one. Oh, my.
1: You all right?
2: Did I mention I haven't had no sleep?
0: I haven't had no sleep?
2: I've had no sleep.
0: Kids, don't listen to the grammar on this program.
2: Wow.
0: All right.
2: Okay. A lot of us talk to our friends about this, but 96% of us say, oh, no, I don't talk to my doctor about that. What is it?
3: Good morning, guys. Is the answer to the impossible question, talk to our doctors or not to our doctors about will planning or afterlife planning? Thanks. Have a groovy day.
1: Why would I talk to my doctor?
0: Nice.
2: She put groovy in.
1: That's probably more of like a lawyer.
0: Oh, right. Okay.
2: Maybe she meant like a DNR type thing.
1: Or should I be talking to my doctor? Am I going to be dead soon?
0: Yeah, really.
1: Then I should start working.
0: I want to work on some. Yeah. If your doctor is suggesting maybe afterlife planning, yeah, that's not a good visit.
2: I'd like to talk to you about your will.
0: Yeah, really. Nothing to see here. But we do give you a bonus for the have a groovy day. Thank you for keeping that in there. All right, so Talkback Mike on the iHeartRadio app.
2: A lot of us talk about this to our friends. 96% of us say we do not talk to our doctors about this.
4: Hi, this is Amber, and my guess is diet and exercise.
0: I would think that's something they talk about
1: me all the time.
0: A lot. Yeah, exactly, but that's not it. All right, how about this one?
5: About our weight. We definitely don't like the scales. Nobody wants to talk about their weight. We think it'll just go away magically. Have a great day.
2: Was that Sister Christian?
0: I think that was Sister Christian in the background.
2: Julie, turn down your radio.
0: Turn that radio down when you leave the talkback mics.
2: Golly.
0: but that was it.
2: But you're right. Yes, it's weight. That's what it is. 60% of us talk to a friend about weight problems, but only 4% of us ever discuss it with a doctor.
0: Only 4% of us talk about our weight with the doctor?
2: Like say, hey, listen, I've got a problem. Will you help me? I think maybe they think he already knows or she already knows.
1: Yeah,
2: I don't know.
1: Like, yeah, you do.
0: Well, and we were just talking about the GLP-1 usage going way up in the last couple years. Mm-hmm. I mean, that has to be a conversation with your doctor generally.
2: Well, sure, yeah.
0: Right. So maybe those numbers will change, but all right. So that's the answer.
2: Yeah, it's our weight.
0: It's our weight. All right. Well, congratulations, Julie. You've got 4 tickets for the Boonshoft and 25 to Amber Rose.

0: Tame Impala, and it's Dracula on the Mixed Morning Show with Jeff, Christy, and Dave. First round winner on the impossible question.
1: A lot of us talk to our friends about losing weight, but 96% of us say,
0: I don't know.
1: It's him.
2: It's Jeff Stevens?
1: Huh? Yep.
2: Again?
1: Again, driving me crazy.
0: Help it out.
1: They say no when it comes to their doctor. It is about their weight.
0: Their weight.
1: Yes.
0: All right. 7:54. Taking a look at traffic.
1: You guys ever refuse when you're walking down the hallway and they go, I need you to step on the scale. No.
0: I'm good.
1: Not this
2: Gosh,
1: time.
2: My doctor just recently got a digital scale. I mean, for the longest time, it was one of those you step on and they're slide the thing.
1: Yes.
2: I'm like, wow. This is humiliating.
0: Yeah.
1: Because they keep tapping it.
2: That's right. They keep tapping. I was like, stop.
0: Yeah. Tap it left.
2: The other way.
0: Yeah.
1: Or you've got a nurse who'll say it out loud.
2: Yeah.
1: So you have to prep them and go, don't say it out loud, and I'm going to turn the opposite way so I don't see it. And to take your shoes off.
0: You get your rules. Oh, yeah, take your... Yeah, I'm like, coat off, shoes off.
1: Okay, hold on a minute. You do that.
0: Yeah.
2: I don't. It is what it is.
0: It is what it is.
1: I do it now. I lost a few.
0: Yes, you did.
1: Okay, so in traffic, we have a disabled vehicle. It's on 75 South, just past 40

0: 77, stay to the right. Also, look for an accident on 75 South at Wagner Ford. Good grief.
1: Again?
0: We've had a lot this week. 75 South at Wagner Ford. It's backed up to Benchwood.
1: All right. Entertainment headlines coming up at 8:10.
0: Okay. We are going to talk about Travis Kelce. People are mad about him liking a post. Also, we're going to talk about Selma Blair's lawyer and why he says that she flipped out on the plane. We've got X-Files news and 80th anniversary of a lot of people's favorite movie.
1: Wow. All right, that's all coming up at 8.
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0: beautiful morning out there. It's going to be more on the cloudy side today as temperatures get up around 80 degrees. And then we start to see some rain later this afternoon into this evening. And a better chance even on Thursday before that's going to cool things down into the mid-50s for the weekend. But it does look like a beautiful, cool fall weekend. Here's Christy with traffic.
1: 75 southbound at Wagner Ford. There's an accident. You need to stay to the right. Left lane is blocked. 75 south at Wagner Ford. It's back to Benchwood right now. Also, traffic lights not working on Taylorsville Road, both east and westbound at 202. If you see any other problems, send us a text at 57739. It's time for the news from Channel 2. Good morning,
2: Kelly. Hey, guys. Good morning. Here are some of the top stories we're following for you today. The Ohio Attorney General's office is offering a $3,000 reward for information that leads to an arrest in connection to the death of 25-year-old DeJuan Hooker. He was found dead inside of a vehicle on July 18, 2024, after a reported shooting on Cleverly Avenue in Dayton. If you have any information, you are asked to contact Dayton Police or Crime Stoppers at 222-STOP. Pope Leo XIV has been diagnosed with lung cancer. The news came after he underwent a procedure to have a nodule removed from his lung. The Vatican says the 90-minute procedure was a success with no complications. No word on when he'll start treatment. Former President Barack Obama has announced he's coming to Cleveland for a rally later this month. The rally will be in support of Democratic candidates Sherrod Brown for senator and Dr. Amy Acton for governor. That's happening next Saturday, October 24th. No location or time has been shared yet. Outside today, Storm Team 2 meteorologist Jamie Jurosik says it will be mostly cloudy with a high of 80 degrees. In the afternoon, scattered showers and thunderstorms are possible. Those are the things you need to know today. Have a great Wednesday.
0: All right, Kelly, it's 8:05. Got Christy's entertainment news coming up here in a second. Remember, we are now just 6 days away from our premier health concert for a cure at Dayton Masonic Theater. It is this coming Tuesday, the 20th, co-presented by Bo Townsend Ford. Always Jovi, and we had a chance to sort of interact with Steve, the lead singer of Always Jovi yesterday. 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In fact, the majority of the tickets are only $30. 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And we're going to have all of these amazing auction items for you to bid on that will benefit the Noble Circle Project. Get your tickets now, DaytonMasonicCenter.org. And I'm sure this will be one of the highlights this coming Tuesday. Here's Bon Jovi's Living on a Prayer.

0: Waking up Dayton every morning. It's Jeff, Christy, and Dave.
1: Now, this is the thought that wakes me up in the middle of the night. That when I get older, these kids are going to take care of me.
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0: She's in Texas. It's Ella Langley on the Mixed Morning Show with Jeff, Christie, and Dave. It is 8:13. We're just in front of Christie's Entertainment News. Let's get you updated on traffic really quick here.
1: 75 south at Wagner Ford. There's an accident and the left lane is blocked. It's backed up to Benchwood. 75 south at Wagner Ford. Stay to the right. Also, traffic lights not working in Huber Heights at Taylorsville and 202, which is Old Troy Pike.
0: Okay. Entertainment news for Wednesday, October 14th. What's going on?
1: All right. So, Selma Blair's lawyer is saying, here's what happened. She missed several doses of a powerful medication that controls severe neurological symptoms. And that's what made her bite a flight attendant and try and open the door.
0: Okay.
1: Or she's an entitled Hollywood.
0: There it is. I like option B. It's a toss-up. It is a toss-up.
1: She is due back in court January 19th. She could face up to 7 years in jail if she is convicted of the state charges of attacking the nurse and the police officer.
0: Yikes, man. And not the first incident for her.
1: Probably the FBI is investigating that one, so they haven't even brought charges yet on that. So, yeah, you don't try and open the door, and you can't mess with airplane stuff. You know, that's a big old no-no.
0: That's a big old no-no. Going for the door is never, ever, ever going to be a good thing.
1: You will get duct taped to your chair for that.
0: We saw that a couple weeks ago. Yeah, that guy literally got duct taped. Of course, that somebody was saying, I'm a little concerned as to how much duct tape they had on hand, but, it looked like they used two rolls on it.
2: Of it.
0: Yeah.
1: What if you had to scratch your nose or go pee?
0: Too bad.
2: Tough.
0: Should have thought about that.
2: Yep.
0: Should have thought about your itchy nose.
1: I guess so.
0: Right?
1: Travis Kelce is being blasted for liking the post of Shane Gillis' SNL joke. It appears almost everybody is mad at Shane because, you know, he was talking about what girls wear in the gym. And Travis clicked like on it. And so now people are going crazy and telling him he's disgusting. And he's a frat bro. And they said, Taylor, come get your man. Is this your king? So I think everybody should turn off social media for a whole day. See how you feel.
0: We got the extremes there for a whole day and then for a whole year.
2: Turn off for a year. We'd all be better.
0: Oh, you're probably right.
1: Yes.
0: Yep. But then what will we do? Like have to have conversations with
2: read.
0: People.
2: Yeah. Get a but hobby.
0: Dave.
2: Go touch grass.
0: Aren't you reading your scroll?
1: Talk to your family.
0: Mm-hmm.
2: That's an idea.
0: Yeah.
1: Paramount Pictures is celebrating one of the most classic Christmas movies of all time with a special edition box set in celebration of the 80th anniversary of A Wonderful Life. No one is left from that movie. Is that right? Even the little baby?
2: I have no idea.
1: I don't know. Mm. Someone can look it up.
0: Jimmy Stewart, right?
1: Yeah. You can buy a limited edition deluxe gift set featuring a 4K Ultra version of the movie along with the special merchandise. But wait, there's more. It comes with additional discs featuring the never-before-seen original trailer, outtakes, and even footage of the cast rap party. The memorabilia includes a book keepsake, archival photos from the set, and a stocking that's perfect for the holidays. It's now available for pre-order on Amazon.
0: Okay. So, yeah, 1946. So, do you know where it was filmed?
2: This has several people.
1: Oh, that are still alive?
2: Yeah, well, yeah. Children. Carolyn Grimes was only six. Zuzu Bailey, that's the little girl, right, that he tells to stop playing the piano. She's 85 now. And a couple others. There's one who's 90 and one who's 84.
1: And they, I'm sure, have no memory of it, right?
2: How could you? I mean, I guess you look at pictures, maybe.
0: Yeah, maybe. So, 80 years ago?
1: Yeah.
0: Filmed almost entirely around the L.A. area. So, which you're, you know.
1: Where there's no snow at all.
0: Christmas music, a Christmas movie.
1: Yeah.
0: The fictional town of Bedford Falls, New York is where it took place. But Beverly Hills High School. Beverly Hills, San Fernando Valley, L.A. County, Culver City, in the Culver City studios. So that's some of the places it was filmed. But pretty good to make it not look like California, I guess, in the movie.
1: Absolutely. The truth is out there. It's coming to Hulu.
2: Cool.
1: Hulu has announced that Ryan Coogler's reboot of The X-Files is a go. So they're going to have two completely new actors playing the agents, not Mulder and Scully, just two different, highly decorated but vastly different FBI agents who form an unlikely bond when they are assigned to a long-shuttered division devoted to cases involving unexplained phenomena.
2: Hmm. Yeah, I hope to make it weird.
1: Yeah.
0: There's almost a guarantee of that.
2: You know, yeah. Like, really weird.
1: Not, yeah, really
0: weird. But it was
1: weird,
0: really weird to start
2: that's
0: with,
2: that's what
0: right?
2: I mean. So you got to top it, right?
1: But we don't want anybody under a bed.
2: No, no, we don't. We can skip that.
1: I think
2: they don't even have that. I don't
1: they
2: think
1: pulled
2: see
1: that episode.
2: That one was disturbing. Really?
1: It was more than disturbing. It was...
0: I did not see that.
2: For a network television show?
1: Mm-hmm. It's shocking that it ever made it to TV. I don't think anybody... really watched it that would have said that this is okay.
2: Yeah. Like, this isn't okay. Yeah. I need therapy.
1: We'll tell you what it was about after we get off the air.
0: Oh, great.
1: Yeah.
0: Okay. 1993 is when that debuted.
1: Wow.
2: Yeah.
1: We don't know yet when the reboot will come out.
0: Okay.
1: Okay. Tonight on TV, it's Scrubs, Abbott Elementary, Who Wants to Be a Millionaire, and Shark Tank.
0: Oh, okay.
1: Oh, we all do.
0: I thought we were asking the question. Yeah.
1: Survivor and Amazing Race. New Chicago's, The Floor, 99 to Beat. Those are all new.
0: And we wish the Pope well.
1: We do.
2: He's in a Pope.
0: Yes.
1: He's got lung cancer.
0: Yeah, that spot, that nodule turned out to be lung cancer. They think they got it all, and hopefully it didn't go anywhere else, which is the biggest concern.
1: It's a slow-growing kind, which is good.
2: That's good, yeah.
0: Yep. He said he'll be out of commission for about a week, and then we'll start to slowly pick duties back up, so... Best wishes to him, for sure.
2: Yes. All right. This was yesterday, I think, we first saw this, but it's the Donnie Meets Donnie thing from New Kids on the Block.
0: Donnie Osmond?
2: And Wahlberg.
0: Yes.
2: I put that video up on our page.
0: And by the way, I will say that, I assume, Donnie's Osmond still has a show in Vegas, right? So did you see his show?
1: Yes, I did. Here at the Phrase.
0: Yes, right. You haven't seen his... You never saw him in Vegas.
1: No.
0: So he's got a show out there. And, so obviously he's think he's still got it. But, man, when he comes out and sings with Donnie Wahlberg...
2: Sounds great.
0: He kind of wipes the stage with Donnie Wahlberg.
1: Really,
0: he's really good.
1: Well, he was the winner of Masked Singer, too.
0: Oh, yeah,
1: he's
0: right.
1: Killer voice.
0: He's still got it.
1: Yeah.
2: All right, we got a few trailers, including a look at a movie with Rose Byrne in it called Fallen Angels. Greta Gerwig's jumping into the Narnia thing. It's called Narnia, the Magician's Nephew. It's got, I can't think of what his name is. The James Bond.
0: Daniel Craig.
2: Thank you, Jeff Stevens,
0: yes,
2: for the
0: win.
2: He's in it. Go check it out. Looks interesting. And Baywatch. It's due to premiere in January. You can go check that trailer out. And a new Michael Jackson documentary. But it isn't what you think it is.
1: Really?
2: This one's all about his Super Bowl performance. Guess when it's scheduled to air?
0: The week before the Super Bowl?
2: Yeah. So you can check out the trailer for it right now. It's all behind the scenes and a look at that. And then finally, who does Paul McCartney say he was smitten with when he was younger?
1: Really? Somebody famous?
2: Yes, very famous. He was on Amy Poehler's podcast.
0: Yeah, I saw that.
2: Remember what it's called?
0: It might be Hang
2: Out
0: with Amy
2: or something like that. Yeah. But go check it out. It's a great interview. He's very off the cuff. So go check it out. It's all up on our Mix Morning Show page, mix1077.com.
0: I did see a clip where she asked him, are there any times you hear a song and you think, man, I really wish I had written that song. And he goes, no. I was like, what a great answer. You're Paul McCartney. You've covered some pretty good songs. You've written some pretty good songs yourself.
2: Yeah.
0: So, all right. 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
4: Mostly cloudy and more humid today with a high of 80 degrees. Scattered showers and thunderstorms are likely, especially in the afternoon and evening. Tonight's mostly cloudy with a spotty shower possible to the south of 70. Lows will drop right around 58 degrees.

0: And Thursday is mostly cloudy and cooler with some spotty showers or thunderstorms and a high of 70. I'm Storm Team 2 meteorologist Jamie Jurosik with the Miami Valley's certified most accurate forecast.
1: All right, Jamie, thank you very much. It is 68 degrees, got some beautiful sunshine and blue skies out there this morning. Before we get some rain a little bit later on, we'll kick off 60 minutes commercial free coming up next. And your first chance today to win $1,000, the Easy Money Contest coming up at 9 o'clock. 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Had a winner from Dayton yesterday. Kathy was extremely happy. We'll hear from her coming up.
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0: 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We got a Talk Back Thursday tomorrow, and it's a big one.
1: It's for the Jonas Brothers.
0: Yep.
1: They'll be here October 16th. Gosh, that's 2 days.
0: That's Friday. They'll be in Columbus on Friday, so we've got Talk Back Thursday rolling tomorrow. Make sure you listen early in the morning. We'll tell you what you got to do to win those Jonas Brothers tickets. It is another Talk Back Thursday here on Mix 1077, part of our Bud Light Next Ticket Pass.

0: 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We're doing 60 minutes commercial free here on the Mix Morning Show. And your first chance today to win $1,000 is coming up. And here's an extra reason why you really should play the contest.
1: Mm-hmm.
2: Because
0: why?
2: Of Kathy?
0: Because of Kathy.
1: Oh, Kathy.
0: From Dayton, who won yesterday.
3: Oh, my God. Oh, my God. That's awesome. That is amazing.
0: Way to go, Kathy. Congratulations. You could be the next winner, but you're not going to win if you don't play. Keyword coming up at 9 o'clock, made possible locally by Bo Townsend Ford.

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0: Mix 107.7, the 80s to now with Jeff, Christy, and Dave. It's National Dessert Day, and you guys are getting our taste buds going like crazy this morning.
1: Yeah, Victoria says Frisch's hot fudge cake.
2: Oh.
1: I miss that.
0: I miss that, too. Although there's definitely still some around Cincinnati, I've seen.
2: There's one in the airport, right?
0: Here?
1: Sure.
2: No, Cincinnati.
0: Oh, yes, that is correct. National Dessert Day. Hit us up on TalkBack or text or Facebook with your favorite dessert.

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0: It's Olivia Dean wrapping up 60 Minutes commercial free with Man I Need. Tom Cochran's Life is a Highway, the OG version of that song. Selena Gomez in there, the Bengals, Kelly Clarkson. It's Wednesday, October 14th. Another chance to win $1,000 is coming up, of course, at 10 o'clock this morning. It's National Dessert Day, and we've been hearing from you guys big time on some of the desserts that you love.
1: Yeah, Holly says there used to be a place on 741 down in Moraine called Grandma's 4200.
0: Huh.
1: Ringing a bell to anybody?
2: No.
1: They are long gone now, which is very sad. They had the absolute best carrot cake.
0: Oh.
1: Best I ever had in my life. Really miss it.
0: Really? I love a good carrot cake.
1: I do too. I like carrot cake.
0: Sounds yummy.
1: Bethany says BB's Cake Sickles in Bellbrook. The best cake pops.
0: Oh, let's go.
1: I do like cake pops.
0: Yep.
1: They're yummy.
0: Mm-hmm.
1: Tracy says my mom's pineapple upside down cake.
0: Oh,
1: yeah. That's yummy. And she's or ice cream, chocolate ice cream with lots of peanut butter sauce. I'll go with that too. We got a strawberry cheesecake from Claudia. Amy says I love cakes from Dorothy Lane Market.
0: Mm.
1: And the killer brownies too.
0: Yeah.
1: And
0: I love shouting out all these local places too.
1: Marilyn says the monster cookie sundae from Cheddar's was amazing.
0: Oh. Huh. There are a couple of those around here now.
1: Are there?
0: Yeah, I think there's one on Wilmington Pike, maybe.
1: And Diana very simply says soft serve ice cream from just about anywhere, especially Twist.
0: Chocolate vanilla. Yep. This says, I love a really good chocolate mousse, and Jay's Seafood has the best on the planet.
2: Hmm.
0: Shout out to Jay's over here in the Oregon District.
1: Nice.
0: The banana pudding from the Sweetums food truck in the area. Instead of vanilla wafers, they use Biscoff cookies.
1: Oh.
0: Oh, I bet that is good. Except for the banana part. which is
1: just give me the cookies.
0: A big part of it. Here you go, Christy Lee. Warm blackberry pie. In the past, it would be any sherbet ice cream from Shears on Main Street in Dayton.
2: Oh,
0: that place was good.
2: They had a grape sherbet. Oh.
0: Yeah.
2: So good. And the boy that dipped it was so cute.
0: Oh, really?
2: Yeah.
0: Let's get to that.
2: Right?
0: More about that.
2: Yeah.
1: More about that.
0: Best dessert is peanut butter pie from Double Days in Centerville or Springboro, which I believe Jamie Jerosik mentions that place quite a lot. This says, I think mine has to be peanut butter fudge. I don't need a lot of it, but I just need to fix it in every once in a while. And if I can't find it, I'll settle with a Buckeye, which, yum. And let's see, I'm getting my fix this weekend. Oh, at my church, Christ United Methodist Church in Middletown, we have our fall marketplace on Saturday, 10 to 3. Always fantastic baked goods. And Jeff, there's always really great pecan pie.
1: There you go.
0: Thank you for that tip.
1: Nice.
2: Oh, you know what I just thought of? When I think of bake sales, I think of no bake cookies.
0: Oh, yes.
2: I need some.
0: Okay. Let's get some.
2: I really do. And somebody, did you read this one about Mrs. Wick's pie?
0: Oh, no.
2: Sugar cream pie from Mrs. Wick's in Winchester.
0: Legendary. Winchester, Indiana.
2: Yeah.
0: Yep. Lived there for a year. Mrs. Wick's was, you know, frequented a lot.
2: Mm-hmm.
0: Chrissy says, favorite dessert used to be Applebee's maple butter blondie.
1: Mm.
0: Second, my aunt's pumpkin cheesecake. And third is Frisch's hot fudge cake.
2: Mm.
0: Yep.
1: Somebody checked in at Applebee's a triple chocolate meltdown. I don't know what that is, but
0: it sounds delicious.
1: And what's the thing is, I can't remember one of the local restaurants. It's a chain, but it has that, the cookie in a little skillet. What are the it's got ice cream up.
0: BJ's?
1: BJ's, that's what it is. That's so friggin' good.
0: What is that thing called?
1: I can't remember what it's called, but it is so good.
0: Is it a Pizzoni?
1: That I don't know.
0: All right. Christy's gonna read some more of these while I find that because I'm probably messing that up.
2: Mark Longman sent one in.
1: Oh, yeah.
2: German chocolate cake with coconut frosting, vanilla ice cream. It's my favorite since I was little.
1: Mm. Yeah,
0: Pizzuki. What did I say? Pizzoni?
1: Yeah.
0: Pizzuki. I was kind of close. Warm cookie baked to order and topped with ice cream.
1: Yeah. In.
0: It's so
1: all
0: good.
1: All the time.
0: Pizzuki's. All right. We're heading to BJ's restaurant at Austin Landing.
1: See you soon.
0: Bye bye.
2: Mm-mm-mm.
0: Yep.
2: This one, no. It's Scott from Oshkosh.
0: Yeah.
2: He said, your basic New York style cheesecake covered in chocolate syrup, and then you put thin mints on it.
1: Mm, I need that in a heartbeat.
0: You don't like thin mints?
2: No. I mean, they actually make me physically
1: wretched. I love them. Like mint and chocolate
0: right.
1: Together.
2: Yeah.
1: Right. Doesn't matter what it is. It's just mint and chocolate.
0: Uh-huh.
1: What I think is outstanding.
0: Oh, well, I'll just
1: like
0: say
1: Grater's mint chocolate chip ice cream. Mm-hmm. Holy cow.
0: Yeah.
1: Look out.
0: Look out. Well, happy National Dessert Day. Hopefully we got your taste buds going. I know ours are.
1: Yeah.
0: Heck yeah.
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0: 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It's Jeff.
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0: Christy.
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to the top, I've been out of shape, thinking out the box, I'm an astronaut. I blasted off the planet, rock to cause catastrophe, and it matters more because I had it. Now I had, I thought about wreaking havoc on an opposition, kind of shocking, they want a static with precision. I'm automatic, quarterback, I ain't talking, sack and pack it up on.

0: Waking up Dayton every morning. It's Jeff, Christy, and Dave.
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0: Mix 107.7, the 80s to now with Jeff, Christie, and Dave. Just about to put the wraps on this Wednesday. We were all pretty sure it was Thursday, but the good
1: Friday.
0: News is
1: it's not Friday.
0: No,
1: we go the other way.
0: Right. Dang it. Sorry, Dave. When we join you tomorrow morning at 5, it will finally be Thursday. How about that?
1: It won't be Thursday. Friday?
0: Won't be Friday.
1: Can we make it Friday?
0: It's only Wednesday.
1: Dang it.
0: I know.
2: You're wishing your life away, Dave.
0: Yeah, don't wish your life away.
1: I want to wish it for the weekend.
0: We do need to get to the weekend. Before we head out today, a reminder to grab your tickets for our Premier Health Concert for a Cure. Please join us. It's now this coming Tuesday to see the amazing tribute band, Always Jovi. So excited to see them. Stranger will be opening things up with a set of various 80s songs, and then we'll have the Bon Jovi tributes. And in between, we'll be auctioning off some great items. We've got autographed vinyl. We've got collector's items. We've got signed guitars. And we have a whole bunch of tickets. And some of them are four packs of tickets to, like, shows that are either sold out or very, very high ticket value, like Olivia Rodrigo.
2: Ooh, and Somber.
0: And Somber. Yeah, those are four tickets for those. Hilary Duff, Def Leppard, Nickelback, a whole bunch of shows for next year. So, and again, tickets are between $30 and $50. So it's a great chance to support a great cause. Heck, you could even write off, you could write off your tickets.
1: It's a donation.
0: Sure. Yeah, you write it off as a donation. You know, let's say two of you come out at $60. You could, you know, write that off as a donation, helping out the Noble Circle Project. And then, of course, all the proceeds from the auction items go to Noble Circle Project. Please join us for a very special night this coming Tuesday. Get your tickets at DaytonMasonicCenter.org. I need some good news, baby. It's like the world's gone crazy. Give me some good news, baby. Give it to me. Give it to me. All right, good news time.
2: Oh, this is like my nightmare. I think they'll probably make a movie about this.
1: Okay.
2: This takes place in Florida. There's a 72-year-old grandpa who was sitting on the dock of the bay. And he's in a wheelchair. He was packing up his fishing gear and his wheelchair rolled off the dock.
0: Oh no.
2: Caused his wheelchair to tip over and send him into the water.
1: Oh wow.
2: He managed to grab onto a pipe and repeatedly called for help. He was stuck in, ready?
1: Yeah.
2: Shark infested water.
0: Oh my goodness.
2: For a long time before a passing fisherman heard him calling out. So he called 911 and the county sheriff sent out Sergeant William. He arrived with another deputy. They removed their gun belts, jumped into the water with a rescue buoy, and they avoided sharp oyster shells that were all over the dock that were cutting them up. And so he was rescued. He had been in there for over an hour clinging to this pipe. After falling out of his wheelchair,
1: that's not
2: the grandpa escaped without injury. He returned to fishing the very next day.
1: Oh, wow. And a different dock.
2: Yes,
1: and maybe the policeman one that leans towards the water, right? The land, not the water.
2: Right. Yeah. So the policeman's going to get an award for saving him. It's a life saving award. So
0: that's awesome.
2: All turned out well, but what a nightmare that would be.
1: Yeah.
0: Yeah. And just in case you're thinking, well, at least it was just off the dock.
2: Yeah.
0: My brother is on vacation, I think in Key West, sent me a video yesterday. I'll have to send you guys a picture of the, from the looks of it, 8-foot bull shark that is swimming 1 foot away from the dock. He's standing there filming it right in, and I'm like, that was by the dock? So,
1: don't go
0: so
1: in
0: much
1: the water. Don't go in the water.
0: Yeah. You won't believe how big it is. And this was yesterday in Key West. So
2: Toad, get out of the water.
0: No, it's Greg.
2: Greg's smarter than Toad. He should know.
1: That's why he was taking

0: a video from the dock.
1: From the dock, yes.
0: But water.
1: Right. Okay, that'll wrap it for us. Your chance to win $1,000 in a couple minutes at 10 o'clock, made possible locally by Bo Townsend Ford. And we will be back tomorrow morning at 5 a.m.
2: Goodbye. Later.
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1: There are a lot of things competing for your attention today, so the fact that you're spending some time with us, well, we appreciate it. 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
1: So I knew about the colors of the year. I had no idea that there was a flavor of the year. I know I was today years old. What's going on? It's Michelle Fay. But they did say that the sweet, savory profile of black garlic is moving beyond fine dining into everyday retail products, making it the flavor of the year for 2027. So if you're wondering, some of the other top flavors to watch for in 2027 include chili crisp, manuka honey, dates, espresso, sumac spice, masa corn, dragon fruit, basically everything I love. These are the flavors for 2027.
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1: Taking you back with Extreme coming up next. 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
1: So we're talking about the top five Halloween costumes for 2026. They found that Dolly Parton is the most popular costume as we all continue to honor Dolly. They did find that K-pop Demon Hunters characters are popular, as well as Pennywise, Nikki Freeman from the movie Obsession, so good, and He-Man. They round out the top five, according to Google searches. What are you going to be dressing up as this year?
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1: So if you haven't decided on a Halloween costume just yet, I thought this idea was hysterical. 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She wound up making about $250 that one night. Now I want to be Venmo.
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Should I Stay or Should I Go? Also, new sensation in there, too, from NXS. I'm Jeff Stevens. He's turning 68 today. He was just in town a couple months ago at the Rose. We're talking

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0: Mix 107.7, it hit the top five this week in October of 1986. The 40th anniversary of that song from Glass Tiger, who, by the way, are doing some acoustic dates. They're from Canada, so they're doing some acoustic dates around Canada. And they have one random date in the States next year, and it's in Indiana, like Fort Wayne or Muncie or something like that. So who knows? Maybe Glass Tiger will actually be around doing those songs next year sometime. But right now they only have one date in the States, and it's maybe an hour and a half or two from here. Pat Benatar with Shadows of the Night, and She Blinded Me with Science from Thomas Dolby. Today is his 68th birthday today. Time Warp Cafe continues in just a few minutes. We'll get to our Time Warp Cafe vault here in about 30 minutes as well. And it's Wednesday, so we're already starting to think about Friday. Have you sent me your three favorite songs from the 80s yet? Because every Friday, you send me your three favorites, and I play them on Friday. So email me, jeff@mix1077.com. 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

Mix 107.7, our taste of the 90s. I saw one poll that recently rated that as the number one one-hit wonder from the 90s. Now, it was more of the all kind of, you know, modern alternative, pop alternative type of songs. And it was up against Edwin McCain's I'll Be for the best one-hit wonders of the 90s. And apparently, the Verve Pipe with the Freshmen sort of edged out Edwin McCain. 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

1982, the summer of 82. That is 38 Special and Caught Up in You here on the Time Warp Cafe on Mix 107.7. Also, B-52's in there. I'm Jeff Stevens. Time to get into our Time Warp Cafe vault. And we'll head back to this week, another one celebrating its 40th anniversary this week back in 1986. Out of our Time Warp Cafe vault from their album Raised on Radio, here's Journey with Girl Can't Help It, out of the vault on Mix 107.7.

0: Doesn't get better than those harmonies right there. That is Journey and Girl Can't Help It. That's when Randy Jackson, of course, of American Idol fame, Randy Jackson was the bass player and was on that album Raised on Radio and did the entire tour as well, in addition to Jonathan Cain and Neil Sean and Steve Perry, of course. That's Girl Can't Help It out of our Time Warp Cafe vault. It was on the charts big time this week, 40 years ago in 1986. That'll wrap up the cafe for today. Enjoy the rest of your Wednesday. Got some rain coming this afternoon and more music on the way from Rihanna. We'll get to Ella Langley with her record-breaking song, Choosin' Texas. Some leftovers from the 80s like The Outfield, Britney Spears is coming up, Billie Eilish, and also one of the latest hits from Taylor Swift, and another chance to win your way into $1,000. How cool would that be? It's easy money, and that keyword is coming up at 1 o'clock. Enter it on our website, made possible locally by Bo Townsend Ford in Vandalia.
1: That's it for today, but don't miss the Time Warp Cafe every weekday with Jeff Stevens from noon to 1, Dayton's longest-running 80s request show at lunchtime.
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1: So looking at my internet browser, I can see a million tabs open. And honestly, it very much feels how my brain feels on the inside, right? They say that if you've got a ton of tabs open online, odds are your brain is that way as well. Because a lot of us, according to some experts, they say that we're being inundated with too many tab syndrome. 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And a lot of people get just 9 minutes of peace after waking up before their minds start racing through the day's to-do list from work deadlines, household chores. 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Odds are yes. 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
1: So what are you doing for Adult-a-ween? 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

0: 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Hey, it's Michelle Faye checking in.
1: 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That cash could be yours on the way at 2 of Michelle Faye with the Eurythmics now.

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0: 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Hey, it's Michelle Faye checking in.
1: So there's this viral 90-90 rule, and it is very simple. You pick up an item and you ask yourself two questions. Have I used it in the last 90 days? Will I use it within the next 90 days? 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Seasonal items like winter coats, holiday decorations, luggage, those things, those are obvious exceptions, right? But professional organizers say that the 90-90 rule works because it really cuts through those endless, what if I need this later, questions we ask ourselves.
2: 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Like E-40, whose decades-long journey is a reminder that behind every original is the confidence to bet on yourself before anyone else does.
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1: Hey, it's Michelle Fay. I am checking out on this Wednesday, but thank you for allowing us to keep you company. Thanks for making us your soundtrack. Just a reminder, though, you've got your chance to get paid $1,000 every hour on the way at 3. It's your next shot to win. Sending you those good vibes. Good luck.

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0: 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Hey, Kara, thank you very much for listening while you're working today. And thank you for using the TalkPack mic in the corner of the iHeart app to ask for some Lady Gaga. Absolutely. Another set of music to make you feel good starts up with Lady Gaga in just a couple minutes.
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Some days to make your mood a little better, you just need a great playlist and a little escape from the noise. 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It's Rick O'Brien on Mix 107.7, the 80s to now. Thanks a lot for making us part of the day.

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Have you watched the Patient Zero video yet outside of the VMAs? 19 million views already in a week and a half, and totally worth the view. It's very cool.

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1: 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Put in a request when you get a minute. Who's that?

0: 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If you're going to be hanging out at home, I love Wednesday nights because I get two shows that I really like. Scrubs, I love that reboot, and another hour and a half on Fiji. Survivor is on tonight.
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It's Rick O'Brien. 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

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You can thank Rachel. She reached out driving home from work for Lady Gaga. Thanks very much. Got another great extended set. Start up in just a couple of minutes.

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1: 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Thanks for hanging out.

There are a ton of things competing for your attention every single day. So the fact that you're spending some time with us, we appreciate it so much. Thank you. It's Rick O'Brien. This is Mix 10778.

0: The 80s to now, Mix 107.7. And I'm looking forward to the holidays with Ariana Grande. She's a part of the Meet the Fockers sequel. What is it? Focker-in-law? Something like that. Be out over Thanksgiving weekend.
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1: Halfway through the week, Mario Courtney Lopez here. Excited to be back behind the mic, hanging with you for the next few hours. Of course, a lot of radio fun to get into, including a great guest, actor Joe Manganiello from Magic Mike and True Blood. He's set to zoom in. He's got a new memoir called Bloodlines. Going to get the scoop on that and more when he joins us later. Well, it's a fresh case in Cordo's court. Going to dig into our mentions to see what's on your mind and just a few songs away from breaking down a questionable new item hitting grocery stores by year's end. All that and more, so turn it up. You're on with Mario and Courtney Lopez.

0: like that, which is odd.
1: 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It's not real meat. So
0: it's plant-based, so it's just ground up plants.
2: 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More Mario Lopez coming up.
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1: I'm Mario Lopez. 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
2: Hell of a Boss Season 3 Part 1 on Prime Video. The adult animated comedy about the IMP demon assassination crew returns with 3 episodes. I've never seen this, but the second half lands in 2027, so you're going to have to wait for that part.
1: Hell of a Boss. Hell of a Boss. I like that title.
2: Love is Blind Season 11 on Netflix. The pods finally land in Boston for the first time with Nick and Vanessa Lachey hosting 30 New England singles age 28 to 40.
1: Wow. 11 seasons of that. And people are still signing up to meet people they've never seen in person before. That's wild.
2: And Megastorm on Disney Plus and Hulu, a National Geographic documentary series that drops all episodes at once, examining extreme weather from the inside, Hurricane Harvey stalling over Houston, Australia's black summer wildfires, and the December 2023 Tennessee tornado outbreak, told through survivor accounts and ground level footage.
1: I like that kind of stuff. That's really cool. I could

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1: All right, a few more songs. I'm going to take up a new case in Cordo's Court. Mario and Courtney Lopez here. While Cordo's Court is for entertainment purposes only, if you happen to find yourself in a tough spot, maybe a disagreement with a friend or a family member, or you just need some good old-fashioned advice, we'd love to help you out. Just slide into our DMs over on IG, add on Mario Lopez, and maybe Judge Cordo will help you out-o. Don't move. Cordo's Court coming up next.

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2: You're on Mario Courtney Lopez. Have a fresh case in Cordo's court. All rise for the Honorable Judge Cordo.
1: Okay, this one comes from Amber, and she says, every year my family just assumes that I'm going to host Thanksgiving dinner for everyone. I've done it the past 10 years or so, and kind of sick of it. I want someone else to offer to host this year so I can take a break. People are already hitting me up confirming that it's at my house again. What should I do to kindly put it out there that I'm not hosting this year and someone else needs to pick up the slack for once? Ooh.
3: You just say, you know what, unfortunately, I'm not going to do it this year and somebody else will pick it up. You just have to be honest.
1: Does she just make up an excuse, though, and just say, I hurt my hand. I don't think I'm going to be able to do it.
3: No,
4: but then she has to like go through those motions when she's at Thanksgiving. No, pretend her hands hurt. Then again, she wouldn't have to help when she's there.
3: It's true. But I think there is nothing wrong after 10 years of doing it saying, I would love to just come to somebody else's house this year. I'm not going to do it. Sorry.
1: I think someone will hit her with, okay, sounds cool. Let's do that next year.
3: No, she has every right. And no one will be mad at her. How can you be mad at someone who did it for 10 years?
4: Yeah, but you got to tell them now.
1: Yeah.
3: Well, yeah.
4: You can't wait until like the second week of November.
1: No. Yeah, exactly.
0: More Mario Lopez next.
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